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11: This is 7 News Chief Meteorologist Malachi Rogers. Warm weather back and sunshine returns. Wednesday's highs are in the mid to upper 80s. Sunshine will push our temperatures to the low 90s on Thursday, Friday, with just an isolated chance of a pop-up shower or a thunderstorm. As we head into the weekend, Saturday and Sunday, high temperatures in the upper 80s, a better chance to see an afternoon thunderstorm with high temperatures in the upper 80s. Overnight lows stay in the mid to upper 60s. And as we take a look at the next week, Monday and Tuesday, we'll see high temperatures remaining in the upper 80s with overnight lows in the upper 60s.
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1: 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This weekend on the show, director Wes Orshansky joins me to talk about his outstanding new documentary, Deano, Iron Maiden's Lost Singer. 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

0: happens to Betsy? I love this idea. You know, here on 105.9 The Mountain, Nashville's Classic Rock and the Rizzo and Jeff Show, we are, how should I say, a progressive people. And when you're a progressive people, sometimes you look at ideas and you go, dagnabbit, I wish I thought of it. Ladies and gentlemen, good news.
1: Every day.
0: You can now rent someone to barbecue with if you're lonely.
1: See, this is a gamble if you go to do this, okay?
0: For whom?
1: How selective can you be?
0: $15 a day to $65 a day. So there's 15? There's 65, and you can figure out who's 15 and who's 65.
1: Yeah, you know, I was seeing that. Okay, so your fees range from 13 to 65. 65 on the high end. What is $65 getting me as a person, and what the hell is 13? I mean, 13 is, you know.
0: Well, I'll tell you what. So I'm looking here. 65, all right. 65 gets you a friend that is apparently built, sexy, makes you look good, and will grill. This is what 65 gets you.
1: So the higher end you go, so you're going to get more of the services. So you'll get the grill.
0: Right.
1: Maybe they'll, if you're out in the woods, they'll what? Put up a tent. They'll just keep you company.
0: Right.
1: What?
0: Okay. And then for 15, right? Okay. Like, for example, they'll find somebody. Maybe they are a little more out of shape. Maybe they're a little older. Right. Here's an example of a $15 one.
1: Mm-hmm. Oh, hell. Who was that? Mitch McConnell?
0: Not Mitchie.
1: Mitchie alive?
0: He is alive.
1: Okay.
0: But this is an example of a $15 one right here.
1: $15 one?
0: $15.
1: Well, so, I got to be honest with you. It looks like all the food he'd be eating would be mushed up.
0: Well, yes. Does he have dentures? Possibly. Okay. But this man right here, $15, but he hangs out with you and barbecues with you. Now, imagine the stories. This guy should be $165. Because of the stories. Look at his hair. He's got more hair than me. And not only does that, but he's got a mustache. His mouth opens so nicely. He's got beautiful jowls. He's got nice ears. They're long. I mean, this Rizzo. Guy, he's got glasses. This Rizzo. Is perfect.
1: He's bedridden. Okay.
0: He's not bedridden.
1: What, are they going to wheel him into the backyard? Then what's he going to do for me?

0: you friggin' company. It's for you if you're
1: telling
0: lonely.
1: Telling me what?
0: Jeff, do you know the life this man's lived in? And just because, and first off, they would he'd either wheel in, or our friend Papoose, Steve, he's got those wheelchairs that literally make you stand up. So guess what? He's bedridden, and then he takes a wheelchair and goes, and he stands up and he talks to you about life, and then afterwards he goes,
1: because I'm going to tell you.
0: And then takes you down.
1: Looks like he's wheeling into the barbecue and not wheeling out. You know what I mean? On his own accord, I got to be honest with you. Yeah.
0: Are you saying he looks like, he's going to have an aortic tear? I mean, like Senator Graham?
1: Well, Graham, that's, that hits you quick, so that's a way to go. But
0: this is what I hate about these ideas. It's a great idea in principle. You know what I hate, though? Here's what I hate. You're not thinking about the long-term effects. What do I mean? All right. You can get a super hunk. You could get like a good looking person. You could get a hot woman. You could get somebody to make you shish kebabs. You can get a guy who eats shrooms.
1: Now, I'm reading this. Now, this is a specialized service that is reportedly offered exclusively to men, with the clear mention that this is a paid service and no lasting friendship is to be expected afterwards. If you want to spend more time with your companions, you are expected to pay their fee again.
0: Yes.
1: So they come and barbecue with you, but this is not going to carry on. And once
0: they take care of the groceries.
1: And once our man hangout services are complete at the time that is scheduled, that there is nothing else after that. You're not just going to message me and go, well, can we hang again without another fee?
0: Well, and this is the thing I think, you never know who you're going to meet. So yeah, you can have this man right here, this man-on-man mushroom. He eats mushrooms. He said, explore the forest with me as we eat psychedelic mushrooms. All right, that's going to cost you about $50, okay? You can get this guy, he's like, hang out with a, quote, Russian model. I mean, now that's $65. This guy, I mean, he's $100. He's got a chef's thing on. He's barbecuing all that. And then none of these men have life experience. They didn't know what it was like when Winston Churchill was alive. They didn't know what it was like during WW2 or the reign of Adolf Hitler and how he fell and how that was taken down and how the world was, changed irrevocably by World War II. Scroll down to $15. Bam! You got it! You got this guy. He is fantastic. I wish you could see him on the radio. You know what he is? He's an old man. He's probably about 100. His eyes barely open. He's got black glasses. His hair is just peach fuzz. His mouth is open. All right, little drool on the side. He's got dentures on the bottom, no teeth on the top, a mustache, ears that are about 6 inches on each side. He's perfect.
1: I got to tell you, Rizzo, I am looking at all these men that are offered, and I would implore anybody that when they sign up for this service, read the fine print, because something seems...
0: What? Something seems what? The guy's a good guy.
1: Something just seems.
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0: know, I mean, there's loneliness out there, and we want to help. It's 105.9 Mount Nashville's Classic Rock, the Rizzo and Jeff Show. Jeff, are there times that you feel lonesome?
1: Lonesome?
0: Yeah, do you feel lonesome?
1: You know, see, I'm unlike others. I enjoy being lonesome.
0: Yeah, I know. You don't like people.
1: I like peace and quiet.
0: Yeah.
1: I don't like, you know, a lot of the phone call, you know.
0: And true story, it's not, but we do, it's like the fanfare is nice, but then it's nice to go home.
1: Right.
0: I get lonesome.
1: Do you get lonesome?
0: I get lonesome. Okay. Yeah, here's the thing. I love Baby Hands. It has nothing to do with her, has nothing to do with the Bam Beam. But sometimes I just want to be, you know, with my cartoons.
1: Mm-hmm.
0: And, you know, I long for the days of like an 8-hour cartoon binge. And
1: it's a long time.
0: It's a lot of good cartoons out.
1: Who am I?
0: Yeah, you don't know.
1: I
0: watch wrestling.
1: I go down. It's wrestling. I go down. I get caught in like a Beat Bobby Flay kind of thing. It was very weird. It was like,
0: actually,
1: I was on a Beat Bobby Flay over the weekend, then out of nowhere, the guests hosts on there, one was Bob Saget, and the other one was Lil Jon, the rapper.
0: Wow, really?
1: Yeah, so of course they're repeats.
0: Well, but I mean, in fairness, I also texted you and said, do you know what a sous vide is? You were like, yeah, I do. I said, yeah. Oh, well, lost that bet. Anyway, the reason I'm talking about loneliness and sous vides is because there is a great idea that I think we should all get behind. Now, this guy first invented something that was a little weird. I didn't like it. I'm going to play the audio of this. So I want you to imagine a pillow shaped like a man from the restroom. So you know how the man on the restroom, he's like a circular man with like white outline drawings? You know what I'm saying?
1: The man? Oh, okay.
0: The restroom man.
1: On the outside of the restroom.
0: Yeah. So he looks like that.
2: I invented the Lonely Lounger, the full-body companion for enjoying all of your favorite shows in bed when you have no one else to watch them with. Simply bring this oversized pillow the next time you jump in bed. Then reach for your phone so you can effortlessly slide it into the included holster. Now you just need to put on your favorite show and get yourself extra cozy while you watch in hopes that you don't feel so alone doing so.
0: It didn't do well. People thought it was a little weird to hug a restroom guy. You know what I mean? It wasn't a thing.
1: See, I'll notice that at night sometimes I have, you know, a bunch of pillows and I'll like hug a pillow or something. You know what I mean? Or
0: I
1: just
0: do that
1: a little bit. Do you hug? Are you a pillow hugger when you sleep or no?
0: Well, I don't think. Does Asheville know about this? I don't think they do. The pillow stitch?
1: Yeah, well, I don't know.
0: Okay, well, Asheville.
1: Has it changed?
0: No. You know, not really. Okay. I mean, she has eliminated them from her side of the bed, but I keep them underneath the bed. I also keep them at my feet, and I keep them at the top, and I surround myself on the one side.
1: Yeah.
0: So for those of you who don't know, I kind of, when I was, you know, alone, and when I was a bachelor years and years ago, I had a pillow fort. And I lived in it, and I loved it. I had about
1: 23 pillows. Now, you don't find that at all to be extremely bizarre that you had 23 pillows that you called the pillow fort. Did you really think?
0: No, I don't. What's wrong
1: with
0: really, that?
1: Well, I was trying to think of some of the ladies you bagged back then, and I got to tell you, they were ladies that would jump into a pillow fort. It was kind of bizarre.
0: They were pillow fort ladies, and then, of course, you know, I meet my lady, and the first thing she wants to do, and this was an argument. She wanted to eliminate the pillow fort. For those of you who are driving or listening, let me just try to paint a picture. Imagine your bed, right? Let's say you got a queen or a king. Right?
1: And by the way, I really believe.

0: believe that you are the only one that keeps about 20 pillows on your bed as a man. Okay.
1: First off, it's impossible because I'm not the only man on earth. Okay. Second off, many men have, I'm going to say minimum 10.
0: Minimum 10 pillows on the bed?
1: Yeah, minimum 10.
0: Oh, come on.
1: Truthfully, they have minimum 10. And, you know, she came in and she tried to take my fort. And I didn't like it at first because imagine the bed. And then
0: it's weird.
1: It's not weird. There's nothing weird about it. All it was I had 5 pillows that I would sleep sitting up. Then I had 3 pillows and then 3 pillows to put both my arms. And then I had 5 pillows to put my legs. So I was in a perfect pillow fort. And as I recall, there was at least 2 people that I have met in my life that allowed me to look into their room at their pillow fort. And there are many, many more.
0: Yeah.
1: There are.
0: Yeah. Yes. You know, I question this, and I just think that it's a little overboard, and I don't think
1: What's overboard? Well, what's your question?
0: Now, somebody texting in says, a man here, and I have 8 pillows, trying to keep myself from rolling at night. No way.
1: Hell yeah, whoever you are. Thank you.
0: No man has that many pillows in their
1: bed. Have pillows. And you know what? It's time for us to come out of the pillow closet. Don't be ashamed of who you are.
0: I need to talk to the men of Asheville and the surrounding areas out there because I think Rizzo and his numerous amounts of pillows.
1: I keep them under the bed. I got them reached. You know, I replace them.
0: How about, I want to know how many pillows like a man has. Now, this guy says 8. I think that is an extreme amount of pillows, too.
1: Let's see. I have an incline, and then I have 2, 3, 4, and then I got 5, and then I got 6, 7, 8, and then 9, 10. I got 10, and I still have the one side that's open because of baby hands. So she can come and lay on my side and not enter the fort, or she can enter the fort halfway. So you know what? That's fine. Okay, fair enough. 828-240-1059. Can all of the men please stand up?
0: How many pillows do you have in your bed?
1: I guarantee, first off, I know it's a minimum of 6, like I said, 6, 8. But yeah, sure. 828-240-1059. And if you call and you say it's 1 or 2, it's because of your wife.
0: No, it's not.
1: Yes, it is.
0: No, it's
1: not.
0: How
1: many pillows do you have, you freak?
0: I'll tell you what. I have 2 really big ones, okay, that I got off of Team Ooh. And I really like them, the pillows. And
1: are they good pillows?
0: And they're enough for me. That's all I need. I don't need any more pillows. Like, I have, and literally, I could lay on one, it feels like 2, and then I have the other one kind of next to me. And that's about it,
1: now,
0: if I decide I want both.
1: Now, I know there's a delay, so this is what I'm going to do, all right? 828-240-1059. We'll take the break, and then I would like to take the calls, and I want you to come out of your pillow closet. Don't let Jeff shame you. Jeff is shaming you. And are you going to take that from some radio guy?
0: Somebody texted in and said 5 pillows, 2 foam, and 3 down. It's like snuggling up with a big girl at night.
1: That's right. Now we got, I think this is Joyce. Hello, who's this? Joyce?
2: I only got 4 pillows.
1: Four pillows?
0: Which seems normal, okay? If there's 2 on your side and 2 on the other side, that seems like a normal amount of pillows. I think that's normal.
1: I think he said, do you have 4 pillows that you sleep on, you mean?
2: Yeah, I use all 4.
1: Right, to like kind of prop yourself up, right?
2: Well, I got broad shoulders, so I got to put like 2 or 3 under my head because I sleep on my side.
1: Mm. See, because you got broad shoulders. Yep, go ahead.
2: And then the 4th one I just hold.
1: Yep. Okay. See that?
0: Well, look.
1: See that?
0: Here's
1: 3 pillows. He's got broad shoulders. 4th one he holds. That's the way to go.
0: I think 4 is the pillow max for a man. 4 is the pillow max for a man. You can't go over 4 pillows.
1: Can we ask, what is your opinion on the pillow amount?
2: I think it's different strokes for different folks, to be honest, you know.
0: Mm. Yeah. Oh, come on.
1: Who
0: needs that many pillows?
2: I don't need 23, but...
1: Well, wait a minute. Listen, I had 23 when I was single. Now that

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1: Livermosia Dawn, you're in the right place. 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

0: It's time for Listener Court. Rizzo and Jeff have a problem, and you try to solve it. 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
1: Yeah, again. Palate of a child.
2: Yeah, it's not the palate of a child. It's the palate of a man who knows what he wants and a man who knows what mac and cheese is. Now listen, I'm going to go out and I have to say it first, okay? It's 105.9 The Mountain, Nashville's Classic Rock, the Rizzo and Jeff Show. I understand that, you know, because it's National Mac and Cheese Day, everyone's a hokajokasaurus, but I'm serious about this, okay? I am absolutely against anything that's not powder. Water and powder. That's how you make mac and cheese. And that brings me to my argument. Not only is homemade mac and cheese overrated, but it's a sloppy disappointment, okay? It doesn't deliver on what they call true greatness. People bring it to, you know, Thanksgiving. They bring it to 4th of July barbecues. And you know what? It's flaccidity. Okay? Let's start with the obvious. Reliability. Well, guess what? Powdered mac and cheese, it's like McDonald's. You could get, if you bring a box of Kraft in Tokyo, it's going to taste the same as if you go to Honolulu. Okay? You boil noodles, it's 7 to 10 minutes, or you get the 2-3 minute one, bing, bang, boom, it all tastes the same. Okay? Absolutely, positively overrated. What do you get with, homemade mac and cheese? You get everyone's stupid recipe. You get everyone who thinks they're Emeril Lagasse. You get everyone's special cheese. You get everyone's surprise cheese. You get everyone's Gouda. You get everyone's wheel of cheeses. You get everyone's burnt crap. You get everyone's crappy noodles. Spiral. Or are they macaroni? Or are they long stringy? It doesn't matter, because if you buy Kraft, you get elbow, you get powder, you get mac and cheese. Don't tell me that baked mac and cheese, homemade mac and cheese, is anything but flaccidity and disappointment wrapped up in the tears of an awful family Thanksgiving.
0: Listener Court on the Rizzo and Jeff Show. One of them's got a problem, and the other one tries to solve it. You're the judge and jury who will walk out a winner. 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
1: You know, I'll challenge you this way, yeah. All right? 828-240-1059. I'd love to hear from anybody that says they prefer the powdered Kraft mac and cheese over anything else, because I don't think it's going to happen. Who wants cheese powder? It's goopy, chalky. Okay, then the pasta, it gets mushy for you, okay? So you have to really turn super soft and mushy. You're eating mac and cheese mush, okay? None of it is that good. It's very bland. It's one-dimensional. Don't you like to spruce things up a little bit? Do you think there's anybody that brings Kraft mac and cheese to any kind of put-together, kind of family event, even
2: yeah,
1: if
2: I
1: it's
2: do.
1: Thanksgiving, all right? Give me Aunt Suze's.
2: Oh,
1: okay.
2: Oh, yeah, the one with four cheeses.
1: I want Aunt Suze. Now, does she enjoy cheese? Sure, Aunt Suze does, okay? But you know what? It's the one time that you could be gluttonous with all kinds of things in it. And for you, you like life so simple, you know, and easy and quick. I mean, it's lightning fast.
2: Oh, excuse me.
1: It's lightning fast how you do it, okay? And, you could add and get creative with mac and cheeses, from meats to anything, you name it. You can do it. So for you, go ahead. Eat your powders. Eat your dyes. Eat whatever you eat, pal, okay?
2: I will. 828-240-1059. If you prefer disgusting homemade mac and cheese because everyone's different, that's on you. If you stand, I need my cheesers. I need my powder people. If you stand for powder, if you love the powder, if you know the powder is consistent from Tokyo to Kathmandu all the way back to Asheville and to Weaverville and in between.
1: Oh, yeah, all those spots.
2: It is what it is. So 828-240-105. Let's shut Jeff down, please. He's been winning a lot of Listener Court, and it sucks.
0: You are the judge and jury. You decide who's right and who's wrong.

0: you know, if you're just tuning in, it's powdered mac and cheese versus disgusting, awful homemade mac and cheese. We got Ben, we have Andy, and then we have you, 828-240-1059. Let's go to Ben first. Ben, where do you stand on the mac and cheese situation?
1: Kraft mac and cheese all the way.
0: Whoa!
1: And I might be a little bit on the minority here today. We'll find out as this goes on. But I like my Kraft mac and cheese with more butter. I usually use a whole stick of butter. Mm-hmm. And it usually has, if I remember right, the back asks for like a third of a cup of milk. I do like just a little splash. I like a little dryness to it.
0: You got to have the dryness, and then, you know, you do the water, you do all that, but then you're right, that whole butter, and as it melts, it makes it more buttery. And like you said, it's not dryness. Let's just say it's a little semi-al dente.
2: Well Ben, what is it, Ben? What is it, Ben, about going out and getting mac and cheese out at a restaurant or something? What's the problem?
0: It's gross.
1: I feel like they just try to do too much. You know, it's supposed to be simple, just cheese and noodles. You don't need all these other, you know, spices
0: and stuff in it.
1: Or double bake it in the oven, man. Just throw it in a bowl, give it to me.
0: Why do we make it? And by the way, everyone has a different recipe. Everyone uses a different cheese. It is absolutely egregious. And I won't eat. I won't even eat homemade mac and cheese. I don't know if you do, but I won't do it. I just won't do it.
1: I don't do it either. And actually, the worst one is when the restaurant tries to make it all fancy, like it's made with the bechamel sauce. Like, no,
2: you're not cheese.
0: You don't
2: like the bechamel.
0: The bechamel. We got the goat cheese. That's awesome, Ben. I appreciate I appreciate you. Sorry, I'm over. So listen, before we get to Andy and then you, 828-240-1059. Now that, Jeff, that was a man who knows what he wants. I know we got a lot of texts, so I'm curious to see what people are saying on the text line. But that is what I want. That's the kind of man or woman I want on the Rizzo and Jeff show today.
2: Well, here's the thing. Somebody said Kraft mac and cheese is for kids. How low is your Tanner score? Google that, folks. If you still eat in your 30s alone, I get it if you finish it off from your kids' leftovers, but to sit there as an adult and say powdered cheese me should have his driving privileges revoked and training wheels slapped back on their bike.
0: Wow!
2: Todd enjoys it with meat added in it, okay?
0: Wait. He enjoys regular crab macaroni and cheese, but with meat?
2: Well, just mac
0: and cheese. What kind of meat?
2: Yeah.
0: Liver mush?
2: Beth texts in. What up, Beth?
0: Hey, Beth, how are you, girl?
2: Beth is new to the text
0: party. Yeah, she's new to the show.
2: She says, I like it homemade pasta baked mac and cheese.
0: Come on,
2: she bakes it up. Yeah,
0: now,
2: she makes it on her own, Bethy.
0: Beth, I don't want to lose your wonderful listenership. I really don't. But that's ridiculous. Why? What's good about homemade, Jeff?
2: You put your love, your heart into it, okay? It's ooey. It's a gooey. And it's got a little bit of the breadcrumbs. You crunch it on top. It's got the crunch. You get all what you get is you get the flavor palette, which is like a wonderful cheese roller coaster. You get the texture of a little bit of the crunch. You get it all. And then with all the carbs, you're getting filled. It's everything you need that you could simply make on your own, you know, with just some different cheeses. You can really do a lot with it. It's quite, you know, I feel like I'm, Ross here, just, you know, painting clouds, Bob Ross. I could do anything I wanted with the mac and cheese.
0: Oh, so you're painting clouds. And that, thank you for proving my point. Therein is the problem. Andy, thank you for holding. We'll get to you in just one second. Therein is the problem, Jeff. The problem is people like you think they have some super sexy recipe. I don't want your sex recipe. I want my mac and cheese the way that I want it.
2: Well, have you ever asked to be sexed by my mac and cheese?
0: I have never asked to be sexed by your mac and cheese, and I don't want to be sexed by any mac and cheese. I want to be sexed by Kraft.
2: I want to give it to you good with my mac and cheese,
0: I don't want it good, all right? I'm going to hide. Now, 828-240-1059, thank you for being so patient, Andy. Andy, what's going on? Good morning. What do you think about mac and cheese, Andy?
3: Oh, I love mac and cheese.
0: What do you consider mac and cheese, Andy?
3: The Velveeta cheese, my friend.
0: Oh, come on.
2: Yeah, but
0: dude,
2: you know what?
0: Come
2: the Velveeta is probably just as close to the powdered as you can get. If you literally buy mac and cheese off of the shelf, okay, and squeeze out of a packet or pour a powder in.
0: Don't listen.
2: It's not mac and cheese.
0: You know, Andy, don't let Jeff tell you. Go ahead.
3: Hey, Rizzo.
0: Go ahead.
3: Well, let me give you a little advice about the pillow thing.
0: Okay.
3: Keep you a couple for your legs. We know you're a diabetic. Throw the rest of the things in the closet. Snuggle with your woman.
0: Well, I'll tell you what. I can do that if somebody would powder their cheese with me. And it sounds like you like squishy Velveeta cheese, not powdered Kraft macaroni and cheese.
3: Hey, I still love you, Rizzo.
2: Okay. All right, that's never a good thing.
0: Andy, yeah. I love you too, man. When somebody ends the conversation with, I still love you, Oops. So, listen, 828-240-1059, you heard Jeff's side, you heard my side, I guess you heard Andy's side. What do you think? Should we, go and bake our own homemade, disgusting, put whatever you want, Jeff mac and cheese? I don't think so, my friends, and I think we have Lady Marie.
2: Now, you said
0: we're getting a lot of new listeners, and I love it. Before we get, and Marie, hang on, we'll be right with you. We had Beth, and now who do we have now?
2: Elena says,
0: new text, love you, Elena, what's up?
2: We love the Kraft, but what we do, the milk, of course, and the stuff that you add with it,
0: yeah,
2: we add regular cheese. So they add more cheese to the Kraft on top of the powder, which you're not a fan of.
0: I'm not, and again, I don't want to run off our new listeners. You know, Beth and Elaine never text before anything. I love you guys for listening, but gosh, just powder me, baby.
2: You know who's
0: going
2: to solve all this and take us home?
0: She's the one that takes us home all the time.
2: Marie's going to let you know how you properly cook the mac and cheese, Rizzo, okay?
0: Marie, I want you to take me into my bedroom and take me home. What do you got?
4: Well, I have to say both because I use powder and regular on my homemade baked macaroni and cheese. And it's like depends if you like it salty or just creamy.
0: Okay. How do you like it, Marie? I mean, are you a creamy?
4: No, I like it salty. I like it salty at first and then creamy all over.
0: Wow.
2: Salty and creamy.
0: Wow. So let me get this straight. So you use the actual Kraft mac and cheese. You put the powder on, but then you, to get that creamy outer extension, you get you put some other cheese on it. Is that what you're saying, Marie?
4: Yes, I do. I use a sharp cheddar to make it like a bolder taste. It is the best.
2: Wow, Marie.
0: Marie, you know what? I usually would say something, really negative right now because I don't like that kind of cheese, but that is something that's sophisticated and very ladylike, and I love your approach. Like, I have to say I love it.
4: Well, good. We'll see it my way.
2: All right, Marie,
0: you're the best. We appreciate you. I mean, listen, I didn't think I could see it Marie's way. I didn't. I just thought that at the end of the day, Jeff, I thought I was going to die alone on the hill.
2: Yeah.
0: Powdered cheese. Yeah. And I had a couple people that were powdered chasers.
2: You know, there's people that they you're right. And I really thought that people would just go, you know, we're in a, you know, a little bit of a foodie town. People would go, no, forget the powder. But now,
0: we're
2: like
0: not
2: Marie.
0: A foodie town. They don't know anything about Chinese.
2: Here's the deal. Yes, they do. You know where the number one spot is.
0: That's
2: but
0: right.
2: Here's the deal. Marie, that's her secret weapon, is the salty cheese powder.
0: And she likes it salty and then creamy.
2: Mm. We heard you loud and clear.
0: Mm-hmm.
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1: You know how Mrs. Doubtfire, she throws that fruit and she goes, it was a run by fruiting. It's 105.9 the Mount Asheville's Classic Rock, the Resident Jeff Show. You know what I'm talking about there, Jeff?
2: Yes, I do. Yes, I do.
1: I'm glad you do.
2: Yeah, now, that was one of the iconic scenes from the movie.
1: Through the lime. Oh, my goodness, it was a run by fruiting.
2: That's right. A run by fruiting.
1: It was my goodness, I'll get them for you, dear. I don't know. It was a run by fruiting.
2: That was hit Pierce Brosnan, right?
1: Yeah, it was Pierce Brosnan. Yeah. Pierce didn't buy the run by fruiting.
2: Yeah.
1: Pierce knew. All right, now here's the thing about a run by fruiting. It happens. You know what doesn't?
2: Where?
1: You've never been witness to a run by fruiting.
2: No, I don't run in your circles.
1: No, my circles are deep and dark.
2: Yeah.
1: But anyway, this is something that you don't see. As opposed to a run by fruiting, pretty common, especially in the summer, a run by cheesing. Now, run by cheesing, for those of you who are unfamiliar, and most of you are because nobody's, you know, partaken in a run by cheesing, it's sort of like a run by fruiting, right, Miss Doubtfire? Oh, it's a run by fruiting, except it's with cheese. And so what you're doing is you're driving. Let's say you're driving on 40 right now, right? And let's say that, like, you're just ho-humming around and, you know, you're trying to, are you going straight on 40 or you're going to merge onto 26? Which way are you going to go? And then out of nowhere, bam! Cheese right on your windowsill. And it's like, wow, I just got cheese.
2: Somebody splattered you with feta.
1: Somebody splattered you. Feta, Gouda,
2: Havarti.
1: Swiss, Havarti.
2: The Gorgonzola.
1: No, I mean, it could even be grilled cheese American. You don't know. But ladies and gentlemen, this woman, a victim of run by cheesings.
3: It's all under cracks in the crevices.
1: I'm so sorry.
4: Mm-hmm. New on the night team, cheesing consequences.
1: No!
4: This is a new one. Drivers in Coventry say they were the latest targets of a bizarre social media trend involving cheese. Police say someone has been tossing slices of cheese at moving cars. The night team's Leanna Falk looks at why this prank is no laughing matter.
1: This is great. Oh,
5: police say no one was hurt here on Washington Street, but this cheesy joke could end up costing some drivers thousands.
3: Big globs right here.
1: Okay, stop. Before they go any further, a run by fruiting or a run by cheesing is never going to cost you thousands.
2: Here's the thing. All right, what is the content? What is the cheese? That's what's important. Now, am I tossing? If this is a team, then we're playing games. We're just throwing the good old government cheese.
1: You're getting the government.
2: Right.
1: You're getting the government cheese.
2: Now, she's making it sound like I got a couple of teens up there with spoonfuls of cheese whiz.
1: Well,
2: and it's they're throwing them over, right?
1: Right. Or maybe in a different world, a wagon wheel. Of cheese, you know, those. That's a lot. I mean, think about it. If you got wagon wheeled,
2: yeah,
1: that might be something.
2: Interesting.
1: But you're not wagon wheeled. You're just individually slapped with government cheese.
2: Mm.
1: And then they say thousands? I say, tell me more.
5: Thousands.
3: Big globs right here.
1: Whoa.
3: Big globs. And you can see it inside.
5: The evidence was hard to miss.
3: It was all over the side right here. All over. And it was down here too at the bottom.
1: There's nothing to see there. Just FYI, because this is an audio medium, you can't see the cheese.
2: Well, what I'm saying is that, okay, so if I'm throwing the government cheese, it'll melt. So it melts pretty quick. So that, I guess, becomes the problem when you're throwing the slices, you know? Nobody's tossing Velveeta over.
1: No, because you'd have to squirt. How you squirt?
2: So you're launching the great value, you know, right out there, the slices of cheese.
1: Yeah,
2: you get it for $2-3.
1: The 100-pack, yeah.
2: Pull it out of the plastic, and you do the launch job, you know? So that has to be it. And by the time, it's maybe so hot out in the summertime that it melts or something. But does it melt to the point where it causes such total destruction?
1: And that's what this lady's doing. She's playing it up for the news. She's playing it up for our, we love this girl. Her name's Madison, the reporter. She's playing it up for Madison. But I want you to listen to the ridiculousness of her cheesing experience. Because guess what? You get cheesed. Grow the hell up.
2: Yeah.
1: All right, grow up.
2: You wipe it off, you move along.
1: It's cheese.
5: For Heather Campbell, the prank didn't sink in until sunrise.
2: Oh,
5: she says she woke up to melted cheese baked into the side of her car.
1: No, she
3: it would
1: didn't.
3: Not come off my car. It's all under cracks in the crevices.
6: There's the evidence.
5: And she wasn't alone. Emma Miller shared this video with NBC 10 after a slice of cheese hit her windshield Wednesday night.
7: I was so confused.
5: Another victim, Emily Smith.
7: I turn and I look and there's just like something on my windshield. And I'm like, I couldn't figure out what it was at first. And I'm like, it kind of looked like cheese.
5: She says she...
1: Okay, let me clear it up for you. It's cheese.
2: All right.
1: It's cheese, hon. It's cheese.
2: Somebody threw a slice of cheese and it hit your window. It's really not that confusing.
1: This is a 2-minute news report, yeah. And we're going through the whole thing because this is all about cheese.
2: I mean, their weeks are ruined.
1: They're weak.
2: Yeah.
7: It kind of looked like cheese.
5: She says she laughed it off, but she also knows it could have ended differently.
7: Landed in a perfect spot, too, that it didn't distract my driving, thankfully.
5: Oh, now, some people might find this really funny. But if you're the one behind the wheel, then you're the one responsible for the cleanup and the repair costs. So how much could something like this actually cost you?
1: Okay, now.
2: All right, folks.
1: Folks.
2: Piece of cheese.
1: Folks, it's a piece of friggin' cheese.
2: Okay, all right.
1: Even think of the most expensive cheese. Right. I'm looking for wagon wheels of cheese. Let's say there's some Parmigiano Reggiano.
2: Right.
1: Let's say there's Pecorino Romano. All right, Granda, aged Gouda, cheddar, Asiago Fontina. All right, wheels of Edam cheese, Rislet cheese, or Brie.
2: It's pasteurized milk in these slices. Okay, it rinses off. You can get rid of it, but you've got your shot at the news. And I got to tell you, you are working this cheese situation.
1: And you know what?
2: Each one of you.
1: And you're all going to hear the works. So here she goes.
2: Oh.
1: Just how much is it going to be? Now, I want you to 828-240-1059. Listen to me.
2: How much is it to go to Zip Wash?
1: Okay, listen to me. If there's a human being out there that would like to maybe, I don't know, they work on cars, they know a lot about cars. Tell me if you think anywhere near this kind of price.
8: $1,500, $2,000.
5: At state.
1: Okay, just let me start that over again.
2: Sorry. Who's this guy?
1: This is some scam artist.
2: Okay.
1: All right, so just how much is this cheese
5: actually cost you?
8: You're looking at like $1,500. $1,500, $2,000.
5: At State Auto Body in Providence, owner Steve Pava says it's important to act fast if this happens.
8: Don't let it sit there. The longer it sits there, the more damage is going to be.
1: Okay, so Steve wants you to act fast.
2: Steve gets his business on the news.
1: Steve gets his business.
2: I don't think he helped himself there because
1: he looks like a thief.
2: Because nobody's buying that getting cheese off your hood is costing you $1,500 or $2,000. You con artist.
1: You big fat liar. Yeah. You've done nothing to help your business. It's cheese.
2: Yeah, nobody's going to you to chowder.
1: Gouda.
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0: love that song. 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The Rizzo and Jeff Show. Doesn't it get you juiced?
1: Does it get me juiced?
0: Yeah, because today is hump day.
1: Does it get me like Jack LaLanne?
0: Like, yeah, like LaLanne juice. Like, you're juiced.
1: Like he's like 80, just juicing, but he can barely stand.
0: Right, but he still gives himself a needle in the tuchus and he gets juiced.
1: Right, that's it. And then he's drinking, you know, basil juice.
0: That's right. And when he sees O.J. Simpson, well, when he saw O.J. Simpson, he'd be like, hey, juice, let me get a lick.
1: Yeah, let me get a lick.
0: Let me get a lick, huh?
1: Yeah. Stay far away, LaLanne.
0: All right, well.
1: Speaking of juice.
0: Yeah.
2: And now we have John reporting for first caller duty, Monday for Thursday only. Fridays, he's on strike. He's basically part-time famous. Here's John.
0: John, what's up, man?
1: John, it's Wednesday.
3: Yeah, it's Wednesday. Good morning, guys.
0: Good morning. Good morning.
1: What does Wednesday mean to John?
0: Yeah, well, what's going on?
3: I don't know if anybody heard yesterday morning, but I believe the electric will be turned on today at Danny's.
1: At your grandma's house.
0: Really?
1: That's good. Granny. Yeah. Granny needs lights.
0: Yeah.
1: You know?
0: For people who don't know, I mean, John's nanny, they had the house rebuilt after Helene. It's been a spectacle. She's finally got the house. Even though she doesn't like the way that it's built 100%, she needs power. And so today, are they hooking up the actual line or are they going to turn on the power?
3: Believe they're hooking it all up today.
1: Wow. John, what do you think? And you know her well. When that electric turns on, what's the first thing that you think that she's going to do?
3: Probably plug in her new fridge.
1: Fridge.
0: You know what? That's a great idea.
1: Does it have the water dispenser with the ice or no?
3: I actually don't know. The new fridge will be delivered today. She went and picked it out. I was not with her at the time. I was too busy weeding for her. So
0: can I ask you something? I mean, how old is Nan? I just out of curiosity, because it feels like we're hooking Nan up with a whole other life of stuff. And, you know, if Nan's, you know, in her 80s or so, I mean, Nan, how long does Nan have? I mean, you know, you could have just gotten her an apartment.
1: No, why would you do that?
0: Well, because then maybe save some money. Maybe Nan could go on some trips.
1: She wants
0: right?
1: her house. She wants her house.
0: She doesn't like it.
3: Well, you got Nanny and then you got Granny. Nanny is Granny's daughter. Granny is 101.
0: Oh, hell, 101. Wow.
3: 70 something.
0: Whoa, wait a minute. You got a 101-year-old woman that's just hanging out without electricity?
1: Well, if you were listening yesterday, he did tell us that.
0: But there's Nanny and Granny.
1: He did say she was 101. He
0: I
1: said
0: know, but I think that he was saying Nanny's house is the one that needs to be refixed, not Granny's.
3: Well, it's Nanny. It is Granny's house, but Granny has basically handed it over to Nanny.
1: Okay.
0: All right.
1: So Granny hands it to Nanny.
0: Okay. Well, that's nice.
1: That's good. That's nice. Well, you know, she'll have she's got herself a nice new house. We can't be picky. I know it's hard. You're used to all the normal things that you have, but, you know, look, she'll have the fridge, fire up the fridge.
0: Mm.
1: You know what I mean?
0: They did a whole lot
3: to the house. They have a brand new dishwasher now, brand new sink. Brand new stove. So they're really excited. Nanny's really excited. Granny is the one that's not excited because, you know, she basically has lived her whole life in that house and it's just not the same. But she'll be all right because she has all of us.
1: She'll get used to it. All the bells and whistles.
0: Yeah, 101, you're a little stubborn. Mm-hmm. I mean, it's okay. I mean, she deserves to act whatever way she wants.
1: Yeah.
0: You know, what about snacks? Has everyone gone shopping for Gran and Nan? Or what?
1: Yeah.
0: You know, what are they going to eat for dinner? Who cooks for Gran and Nan? Like, what's going on there?
3: Nanny cooks the dinner. Granny doesn't do much of the cooking anymore. But last year, 100 years old did not stop her from going to that kitchen and cooking.
1: Wow. Shit. I wish. Well, everything stops me from cooking. I just stop on the way home.
0: Yeah.
1: You know what I mean?
0: We'll get a little Caesars. Maybe that's why we're fat. Yeah, you know, I'll go to Wendy's or something, use my points.
3: Well, that's why we got the Big Guys Club.
0: That's right. Big Backs.
1: We're the Big Backs.
0: We're the Big Backs Club. You know, we're going to get T-shirts made of that. Last question, John. Does Nan or Gran have a cell phone?
3: Danny does, yes.
0: Okay. How is she with it?
3: So after my 16-year-old stepdaughter has taught her how to use it, she's pretty good at it.
1: Wow. Nice. Okay.
0: I mean, that's all you can ask for, Jeff.
1: That's it. That's it. Fire up a little Christian mingle.
0: Farmersonly.com.
1: Yeah.
0: Right, well, John, you know what? I'm glad. We're glad to hear how Nan's doing and Gran's doing and that took it there. You got to let us know if they get the electricity on because tomorrow's your last day before you take your vacation. Your long weekend.
3: Yeah, well, I only work, I work 6 hours tonight, and that's it.
1: Wow. All right. Well,
0: keep us
1: updated. As you can tell, there's excitement in the city of Asheville about Gran and Nan getting their house, and we want the full update when it's all put together. All right.
0: All right, John.
3: I got you. I appreciate you guys. Love you.
0: I appreciate you. Love you back, brother. All right. So as everyone knows, Gran and Nan, they have a new house, but you know. Gran's upset, Jeff. Nan knows how to work a phone, but it's like, where are their snacks? They're getting a whole new environment. It's going to be crazy.
1: I understand, Rizzo. There's a lot of layers to this story that's happening. So as we listen along, we're gonna continue on the progress of what happened. What's next? New microwave? Anything's possible. We're living on the edge. We'll find out more.
0: Tomorrow.
1: Tomorrow.

0: You may or may not be familiar with a burger establishment called In and Out. They are slowly moving eastern, but they are mostly a West Coast chain. 25.9 The Mountain, Nashville's Classic Rock, the Rizzo and Jeff Show. Now, here's my thing, Jeff. In-N-Out Burger, you know, it's one of those love them or hate them things, sort of like Crystal Burger, you know?
1: Yeah, look, In-N-Out, if you go to Vegas or something like that, and many people go there. I don't know how many people go to California. A lot of people go to...
0: Nobody.
1: A lot of people go to... everybody's leaving California at this thing. But, yeah, you go to In-N-Out. It's usually it's something that you have to do. You get everything monster style, okay? So, or animal style.
0: Animal style.
1: I mean, so, you know, you upgrade everything. So you get everything on it, and that's the big deal. The animal style, and that's it. So there's not much to it. It's, you know, kind of... It's a burger joint, fast food.
0: Well, what if I told you that they were trying to expand and one neighborhood didn't like it and their reasoning was, you know, I mean, it was because it was dirty, and that's fine. And then there's a woman from the news who goes out and interviews people, Jeff, about their favorite In-N-Out foods,
1: right.
0: You know, and it's sort of to kind of see how the community felt about In-N-Out Burger.
1: Yeah, yeah. Like I said, In-N-Out. When you just really, if you,
0: you're In-N-Out.
1: If you animal style this puppy, okay. I mean, it's, you know, the mustard, the onions, the pickles, more of their kind of like their signature sauce. You put it and it goes on the fries. It goes on the burger. It's a real slop house mess. So In-N-Out after you eat it is 110% right.
0: The only thing that it reminds me of is it connotes warm memories of Roy Rogers. And I would kill somebody for one smack at a Roy Rogers roast beef with that pickle bar.
1: Well, next time we take a little visit to the family in Philly, there's one in New Jersey, and we'll take a little ride if you'd like.
0: A real one?
1: A real Roy Rogers, yep.
0: All right, well, let's talk In-N-Out Burgers. So let's set up the scene here. All right, we've done a good job, but the news always tries to do better.
2: Culver City is trying to put the brakes on drive-through restaurants after a large public outcry against the proposed In-N-Out Burger at a busy intersection. The city council voted last night to extend a current moratorium on any new drive-thrus.
3: KTLA's Haley Winslow is live in Culver City with more on the concerns by residents. Hi, Haley.
4: Yeah, it's grilling up some strong opinions.
0: Oh.
4: The beef about it.
0: Oh, my God. That's like three news puns in a row.
1: Yeah, yeah, rough.
0: All right, this is
1: rough.
0: All right, here we go.
4: And safety concerns that come with a popular fast food joint right across the street here in Culver City. If it was snowing in LA or there was a citywide evacuation, In-N-Out Burger would probably still be packed with a line, no matter the location, that wraps around the building full of hangry drivers ravenous for one of the fast food giant's few signature favorites.
5: A plain double-double, plain.
4: What do you get?
5: The double-double with animal fries, too.
0: Oh!
4: And a Napoleon shake.
6: My favorite is the tea.
0: Now wait. Here's where it gets weird. Because the report ends abruptly right here. So as Jeff so eloquently mentioned that, you know, the animal fries, I guess that would be the equivalent of either the big or the supersized fries, correct? Is that sort of what it is?
1: Well, it's the fries, and if you get them animal style, they slop everything that would be on the burger would go on the fries. So it would be like the mustard, it would be the onions, it would be the meat, it would be their signature sauce. So you animal style everything with all the slop right on there.
0: All right, so and the double-double, it's like a double hamburger,
1: two-burger. Yeah.
0: Okay, standard fare. All right. So she's asking people in the community what they like about delicious In-N-Out Burger.
4: Full of hangry drivers, ravenous for one of the fast food giant's few signature favorites.
5: A plain double-double, plain.
4: What do you get?
5: The double-double with animal fries, too.
4: And a Napoleon shake.
6: My favorite.
0: All right, so now that we have heard that, you know, she goes to one man. His name is, I guess his name is Veit Tran. Is that Veit Tran?
1: Okay.
0: She asked Veit Tran what his favorite food from In-N-Out Burger is. And Veit Tran says...
4: And a Napoleon shake.
6: My favorite is the T-bone steak.
4: T-bone steak? That's not an In-N-Out Burger.
7: Oh, wait, I thought this was Denny's.
0: They don't have it there either, man.
1: I thought it was Denny's.
0: What the hell are you talking about? She asks you, what's your favorite In-N-Out burger? I mean, seriously.
8: And a Napoleon shake.
7: My favorite is the...
0: Actually, you know what? Because there's three people in a line, and she asked them all the same question. Here you go.
4: Angry drivers, ravenous for one of the fast
0: all
4: food
0: right.
4: giants.
0: We're hungry.
4: Signature favorites.
5: A plain double-double, plain.
8: Ooh. What do you get?
0: What do you
5: double,
0: get?
5: Double-double with animal fries, oh. too.
8: And a Napoleon shake.
0: Oh, good.
7: My favorite is the T-bone steak.
4: T-bone steak? That's not an In-N-Out burger.
7: Oh, wait, I thought this was Denny's.
0: All right, thanks, Tran. What the hell was that?
1: First off, that T-bone steak is 13 ounces, pal.
0: Okay. Oh, get out of here. Are you serious at Denny's?
1: Well, people get the steak and eggs. So it's
0: 13 ounces?
1: Yeah, it's hefty, and you get the grill marks and everything, yeah.
0: Let me ask you something. On a scale from 1 to 10, how do you think that is? Has anyone listening, 828-241-0159, shoot us a text, give us a call. Has anyone listening ever had a steak at Denny's? That can't be a thing.
1: Oh, my God, it's a thing. Well, steak and eggs is a big breakfast thing that people get. But, yeah, they're known for the 13-ouncer. So they have the 13-ounce steak there. Now, it's a little thin.
0: Jeff, 13 ounces is a very, very large piece of meat.
1: I know, but it's like super thin. It's like thin, the T-bone. But
0: it's thin and what, a whole plate?
1: Yeah, it's basically like the whole plate, and then they toss a couple eggs on there. What I suggested from Denny's, is that the question you're asking?
0: I am asking you, you have to feed, somebody from your family, and they say, I am hankering for some steak, and you say, you know what, I got a 13-inch T-bone.
1: Well,
0: 13-ounce T-bone, and it's at Denny's. What are you doing?
1: Well, is somebody calling?
0: I hope. God, I hope so. Please. Hello?
9: Hi.
0: Hi, who's this?
9: How are y'all this morning?
0: Good.
1: We're good.
0: Good, how are you?
9: You're making me hungry for a steak.
0: Wow.
1: Have you ever had the Denny's 13-ouncer or what?
9: I don't recall it being 13 ounces. It's been a long time.
1: Oh, it's 13.
9: But yeah, I used to eat steak and eggs at Denny's.
1: Mm-hmm.
0: Did you really?
1: And how was it?
9: Yeah. Oh, it was good.
1: Yeah, that's what I was telling
9: them. It was good.
1: Yeah.
9: I like mine well done. So they are thin, and I never had a problem with it being not done.
0: Well,
9: see,
0: I'm a well-done cat myself, and I really enjoy a nice, well-done steak. And, myself, I also like, it charred and or with yellow mustard. Now, I'll say this. I can't imagine the quality of steak at Denny's is, I don't know. I just can't see it.
9: Yeah. I tell you, it's been at least 15 years or more.
0: All right.
9: Since I had a Denny's steak,
0: so if
9: but
0: Jeff
9: they
0: and I
9: were good back in the day.
0: So if Jeff and I said we're taking you out, it's our treat. You're going to Denny's and you're taking out that you're taking out that 13 boy. Are you going to do it?
9: Sure, let's do it.
0: Wow.
1: Well, if you don't finish it, you got to pay for your own. Okay, just saying.
9: Okay.
1: All right.
9: Done deal.
1: All right.
0: Hey, listen. Thank you so much for the call. We appreciate it. Well, there you go. That's all. Okay. So there's people who eat Denny's steak.
1: While the tenderloin side is generally flavorful and soft, the meat can be occasionally tough.
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0: Let's say you're listening to the Rizzo and Jeff Show. Your check engine light's on and you're saying to yourself, oh my goodness, I can't go to Denny's. I can't go get that 13-ounce yummy steak. Well, guess what? You can. Because our friends at Curtis High Tech are here to save the day, and they always do. Whether you're like me and you have Buick Park Avenue that's 25 years old and has wobbly wheels, or whether you're like Jeff and your hood thing won't stop dinging, all you have to do is go to Curtis High Tech, 1670 Tunnel Road. They have, literally, it's the best. You roll in, they diagnose it, bam, they send you, here's what's wrong with it. Then they say, do you want to fix it? You say yes, you pay, you do everything via text, if you so choose. Bing, bang, boom, you're out of there, Jeff. And it's because people trust them. They've been in business for 30 years, and they come from all over the region.
1: I mean, think about how many businesses in town have been open for 30 years, right?
0: Yeah,
1: I mean, that really tells you something that, you know, when you're doing something right, people pay attention to it, okay? And that's what happens at Curtis High Tech. No haggling, those kind of things that you hate. When they try to upsell you, isn't that so uncomfortable? Anywhere you go, you hate being upsold. And you're not going to roll out wondering, is my car fixed? Is everything going to be okay? Like the check engine light. Here's the deal. When that check engine light comes on, that's kind of a warning to let you know you got a little bit to go before something bad really happens.
0: Yes.
1: And most of us fear that, what is this going to cost me? And you try to figure it out. We try to go to places and have them plug it in, and then they kind of tell us, but we're not sure. Look, here's the deal. At the end of the day, get your car fixed right. From a place that has been voted best of Asheville, they've won these. Best of WNC and best of Carfax multiple years in a row. It's Curtis High Tech, like Rizzo said, 1670 Tunnel Road.
0: That's right, Jeff. So, 828-298-1428. 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And when you get there, say, hey, Rizzo and Jeff sent me.
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11: Happy Wednesday. The clouds are going to be a little more limited as we go through the day. That will lead to more sunshine, and all that sunshine will lead to more heat. Temperatures will be getting back to the upper 80s, near 90. We'll also have little to no chance of rain throughout the day. Overnight, temperatures will cool to the mid-60s, as we'll have a few passing clouds. Thursday, we'll see only a few of those pop-up showers. Otherwise, temperatures in the low 90s. For WSPA 7 News, I'm Meteor.
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0: Ladies and gentlemen, there are two things that you do not want to do in this world, and we're going to talk about both of them before the JNN. The first one, well, let's get down with a vacuum. The second one has to do with a python, and we'll get to that as well. But Jeff, I got to be honest with you. Here on the Rizzo and Jeff Show and 105.9 The Mountain, we try very hard to keep an open mind, and we love elder expression of love. We love when you just express your love physically, nudely, in your world.
1: Nothing fulfills me more in my life.
0: You're fulfilled.
1: Okay. Not this career.
0: No, who cares?
1: You know.
0: We're going nowhere anyway.
1: Half of my family. nothing fulfills me more in my life than the absolute expression of senior love. And when it happens, and if you might notice that I might have a little, I don't know, thing for it
0: when you
1: listen to the show.
0: Yeah.
1: It seems to rear its head, and not the ugly one, more than once on this program. And when the opportunity is to discuss it, we bring it out there, whether it's happening at the Villages, whether it's happening, with a pickleball court opening out
0: in
1: by Weaverville.
0: Yeah.
1: Sure. Any of it, whenever we can get a chance to do it, it fulfills me.
0: Well, and I like to hear that you're fulfilled. But here's the thing. Unfortunately, I don't know if this senior love scenario would fulfill you or not. I'd actually be interested to know, because this is about, it's called self pleasurevation. And what this man's doing in self-pleasuration is he's trying to pleasure himself, keep to himself, but also he's involving an everyday household wear that every grandmom in the world, granny, nanny, whatever you want to call them, uses quite frequently.
2: Okay. Deputies say a Seminole County man is accused of having sexual performances with a vacuum cleaner in public at a resort. Now he is locked up. According to investigators, video shows Kevin Westerhold roaming the halls of Windsor Hills Resort in Kissimmee without any clothes on and engaging in a sexual act with the device. Further investigation revealed another incident reported by his HOA. That report details a similar performance with that vacuum in the street.
0: Deputy, we have talked about the guy who was in the street. So basically, moral of the story is this guy basically gets off, right? Well, pun intended, I guess. This guy gets off of the charge of, I guess, vacuum self pleasurevation.
1: Right. Yeah. It was, he used a Eureka vacuum, by the way.
0: Was it a Eureka?
1: Yeah.
0: How do you feel about that?
1: Well.
0: And now, first off, how do you feel about the pleasure? Second off, how do you feel about a Eureka?
1: I thought he was creative, because at the end, he can just scream Eureka.
0: Okay.
1: You see what I'm saying?
0: Right, because you can't go, oh, dirt devil!
1: Right. What do you think he's going to do? Go Hoover? Come on.
0: Well,
1: I mean, that's the old school.
0: Yeah.
1: You got to get creative.
0: Oh, Oric!
1: Right.
0: All right. I'm trying to.
1: Nothing named Oric feels good.
0: Oh, Dustbuster!
1: Good. Right. Yeah.
0: That's true. All right.
1: That'd be fun to watch. Except that Dustbuster doesn't, it goes. The air comes out.
0: Yeah. Yes.
1: Okay.
0: Oh, shop vac!
1: Yeah, there you go. Okay, ouch. All right.
0: Well, yeah, there it is. So, ladies and gentlemen, self-pleasurevation.
1: Okay.
0: Keep an eye out for it.
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0: I told you I would talk to you about elder love and then a little bit of Python. You learn all about it before the end, before the beginning of the JNN. And right here on 105.9 The Mountain, Nashville's Classic Rock, right here on the Rizzo and Jeff Show, we like to teach. And Jeff, we just, if you're just tuning in, we spoke about a man who made love to his vacuum. Jeff didn't find that to be as freeing as I thought.
1: Yeah, well, I didn't know you were looking for that from me.
0: I was. I was looking for you to say, you know what? I'm Jeff. I'm for it.
1: Yeah, well, here's the deal. You know, look, the guy that got it on with the vacuum, the senior that did it, he just got a little probation and paid a couple $100 fine. So he.
0: Well, but he did it again.
1: Yeah, yeah. So, so he wound up just paying a little fine, go about your business, and that's it with him. I mean, what are you going to do with a guy that makes love to a vacuum?
0: Well,
1: you feel bad enough as it is.
0: You do. Because obviously that's the loneliness epidemic that we all are going through right now in this world. Now. Let's say you're on the other end of that spectrum. Let's say you don't need to make love to a vacuum. Let's say you are, 70, and you own a pizza store. And you love your pizza store. And you say to yourself, the Lord Jesus Christ has given us so many gifts, plentiful, bountiful gifts, gifts of pigs and cows and chickens. And even snakes, Jeff. The gift of snake is, I guess underrated in this guy's opinion. He thinks we should be, I guess, more thankful for snakes.
1: Does he? Yes.
0: He does.
1: Okay.
0: He does.
1: So you're trying to tell me this guy likes snake.
0: No.
1: He eats snake.
0: Oh, no. I'm telling you that if you go to his pizza store, you're eating snake.
1: Okay. Let me guess. It tastes like chicken.
0: He hasn't said it, but I'm sure. I don't know. Let's see. Who's this? Hello.
2: Hi, it's Marie.
0: Oh, hey, Marie. What's going on, dear?
2: I was just going to let you know. It's got nothing to do with what you're talking about online. I'm on air. I'm on my way to give y'all something.
1: You're bringing us something?
2: Yes, I'm at the red light right here across from Wells Fargo, so I'm on my way to give you something.
0: Well, heavens to Betsy. Thank you. I hope we're not on the air, but, I appreciate it. What, is it envelopes full of cash?
1: Marie,
0: you there?
1: Well,
0: Marie,
1: call or text us when you get
0: when
1: outside.
0: You get here.
1: Okay.
0: Yeah, all right. So, anyway, now, this man, if you want pizza at his establishment, you're number one, snake.
3: I'm the first place in the world to accept Python as currency, so you can trade in a Python for a pizza. We do Python toppings, Python pizza. It's very good meat. We're hunting, you know, and the things just going to waste, you know, so why not try to utilize what God's giving you, what the earth's giving you?
4: And yes, there are health regulations when it comes to making Python pizza, but Dustin found a way to get around it.
3: Yeah, I can't sell that stuff, you know, I just gotta give it away for free. I'm the first place in...
0: Okay, let's talk about that for a minute. That guy basically takes a snake. Let's say you bring in a snake and you say, hey, this is my snake. His name is Jake. He died of old age.
1: Right.
0: Can I give you this snake?
1: Well, he's in the Everglades, so there's snakes aplenty. So it's probably more common to eat that stuff down there than you think, you know?
0: You know what? I'm going to be honest with you, and I could be wrong. I don't think there's a chance in HE double hockey sticks that, people are eating snakes in the Everglades. I'm sorry. Swamps or not. Who's eating a snake? Why are you eating a snake?
1: Well, because they're plentiful. There's plenty of them, number one. And number two, people say, literally, I'm going to tell you, that it tastes like chicken. It's it has a firmer, chewier texture, they say. Maybe a subtle fish undertone, but it is it's very lean. So it's like a chickeny, fishy type of thing going on there.
0: So like a chickeny, fishy, stringy kind of thing?
1: Yeah, but you got it. You got to chew it real good, the snake. So it's not like it melts in your mouth or anything. So
0: now I just need somebody. There's no. Do you think anyone around here is eating snake?
1: Yes, 110%. I do.
0: Now, see, our buddy Melvin, I miss him because I haven't heard from him, and I hope he's okay. So this is my call out to Melvin and the Gander. I hope you guys are... Goose and the Gander. I hope you guys are okay. We miss you. He would have probably known about this python, but I can't imagine that anyone that lives, even all the hunting, even all of the, what's it called, Jeff, the people who hike.
1: Right.
0: There's no way.
1: Yeah. Well, you know, there's a way. There's people that will eat just about anything, believe me. All right.
0: Well, again, I'm not talking about Rosie. I'm just kind of talking about the average Joe here in Asheville. Are you eating a snake?
1: Well, look, if you've been
0: all right,
1: if you've lived down in Florida and you've been down there, there's places down there that sell all that kind of stuff. It all depends on how deep into the bayous and stuff you go.
0: Like Bobby Boucher?
1: Me? I'm not a bayou guy.
0: Me neither.
1: Too fat, too sweaty. I don't want to chase.
0: Yeah.
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15: Happy Wednesday. The clouds are going to be a little more limited as we go through the day. That will lead to more sunshine, and all that sunshine will lead to more heat. Temperatures will be getting back to the upper 80s, near 90. We'll also have little to no chance of rain throughout the day. Overnight, temperatures will cool to the mid-60s, as we'll have a few passing clouds. Thursday, we'll see only a few of those pop-up showers. Otherwise, temperatures in the low 90s. For WSPA 7 News, I'm meteorologist Grant Roberts.
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0: 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Blossman rocks, man. I mean, they got something for everything. Our friend T-Bone, you could have a pizza oven, you could have, you know, your whatever you need, they got.
1: Yeah,
0: you know?
1: my buddy T-Bone there, he's kind of showing us up. He's losing some LBs.
0: He is losing LBs. He looks good.
1: And he wants to let us know there, our buddy at Blossman, every time we see him. It might be a personal shot towards us.
0: And you know what? I think he might be, because he's a big guy. Like, he's tall.
1: Yeah.
0: I feel like he probably weighs less than we do. And
1: you
0: that's
1: think
0: what
1: so?
0: Yeah.
1: Wow. Somebody call Playgirl.
0: Here's the thing. Maybe we wouldn't weigh so much. And again, I want to give a shout out to our friend Marie, because people like to just drop up and give us some things. And Marie brought us some Bojangles. And, it's really nice. So when people keep fattening us up, that's not our fault.
1: Right. We blame it on everybody else.
0: Okay. So our lack of ability, okay, to stay thin is Marie and everyone else's fault.
1: You got it.
0: Okay, like Earthling Coffee, all those people. It's your fault.
1: Yep.
0: So anyway, JNN is coming up. Is there anything saucy?
1: Yeah, we had this morning an officer-involved shooting that went on downtown at about 1:57 a.m., and I'll give you all details. The officer made it out. The person did not. So it happened downtown. So we'll talk about that in the JNN, yeah. You hate that. It sucks. And it's, what was it, a Tuesday night?
0: Okay, well, you know? So this was it's like an hour before we get up. And what'd you say, 1:57?
1: Yeah, yeah.
0: And the interesting thing about this is that why are people shooting at cops in general, and why are we having gunfights? Is there anything? Are we just what are we protecting?
1: Yeah,
0: what are we protecting?
1: I don't know what we're protecting, but I got to tell you, it's probably not a good idea to just be hanging around downtown when everybody's just having a good time.
0: With a pistol,
1: discharging your firearm, it's not going to work out well for you. It didn't work out well for somebody last night, and I'll tell you about it coming up in the JNN.
0: That's exactly what's going to happen. Quick question: yay or nay? Does this person frequent and or has they visited the $500,000 Portland Loo?
1: You know, I wish I could ask them at this point, but we can't. Okay.
0: Thanks, Jeff. Right. Jaden and Mountain Cash Keyword coming up next.
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0: 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Money.

0: 11.99. 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
2: One person is dead following an officer-involved shooting that was reported to happen overnight last night downtown. At about 1:57 a.m., the APD was called to respond to a business located on North French Broad Avenue for a report of a person discharging a firearm in the parking lot, okay?
0: That's fun.
2: According to the release, when officers arrived on the scene, they heard gunfire. They located the suspect in the parking lot of the business, actively at the moment discharging his firearm. The officers had no choice but to return fire, striking the suspect. And the fire department responded to the scene and pronounced the suspect deceased. No officers, thank God, were injured during the incident. So that's what happened. Just they rolled just downtown on a Tuesday night, and at an establishment in the parking lot, somebody's just discharging their gun, firing it up, firing it wherever, and that's it. So how do you think that's going to play out for you?
0: Well, first off, I don't understand the idea or the thought process. And, you know, we can't ask them because, you know, they're no longer with us. But who says to themselves, oh, my goodness, we're creeping up on 2A?
2: Well, 2A is the close of the club. Okay. All right.
0: What does that do with a guy with a gun? He was just sitting there shooting a gun. What was he trying to do? You know what it was?
2: You think he's just firing in the air or something? Or
0: no, see, and maybe it was like he was trying to do a 4th of July thing, but I actually think it was deeper. All right, this is what happened. He's always been in competition with this guy named Alonzo. And Alonzo was kissing the girl that he liked.
2: Well, this happened at Shakey's, which, identifies as a gay establishment down there, so.
0: Okay, this guy
2: So you want to start the story over?
0: Here's the story. Okay, so this guy was really in love with Alonzo.
2: Okay.
0: Alonzo was kissing Ben. Ben and Alonzo have been dating on and off, but this guy with the gun knew that Ben would just break Alonzo's heart, and all he wanted to do, just because he was a little bit heavy, just because he's a little bit bigger, and Alonzo wouldn't look his way, all right? He just wanted to be this big teddy bear, and he just wanted Alonzo to hug him, but Ben keeps taking him away. So he started shooting, and Ben ran away, and he was like, who's the man now, brah?
2: Who's this? Who's the heavy guy? Because he sounds like a lovely man. Just a big teddy bear. Was it Ben? Who'd you say? Or was it?
0: So there's Ben and Alonzo. So Ben's the heavy guy.
2: Okay.
0: Yeah, Ben, if you're out there, you can give us a call. I'd love to hang.
2: Yeah. And even if you don't exist, I got to tell you, that sounded like a lovely gay tale that it most would like to be involved in. It sounded wonderful.
0: It was nice.
2: Hug you like a teddy bear.
0: Yeah, I know.
2: It's a teddy bear.
0: I know, right?
2: All right, let me know if you find the irony in this story, Riz. And it's so funny that you posted a video. We were out there yesterday of the Taco Bell that people have been waiting for.
0: Opining. The Taquerita's open. That's right. You're welcome.
2: On Patton Avenue, that opened back up. So we've talked about cyclosporiasis and the outbreaks that are happening, which gives you explosive diarrhea. Now, reports are coming out that Taco Bell is under investigation as some locations have pulled ingredients as a precaution. So some locations have stopped serving lettuce, the pico de gallo, guacamole, and the cilantro onions because of the outbreak, because a lot of people are saying okay, it's coming from, you know, these prepackaged kind of produce and things of that nature. So then it put the, you know, the kind of light bulb went off, and they said, wait, hang on, you know, you're stopping it. Should we just double check and make sure that it didn't come from you? So they're kind of checking about a little bit. So it's going on in a lot of states. It's picked up here in North Carolina, that thing. So, you know, New York, Ohio, North Carolina, Michigan, Illinois. You see, this is like a list that we don't want to be a part of. It's not every state, but it seems that we're right on this list of explosive diarrhea, and I don't think we want to be on it.
0: And we could live in Anchorage, Alaska. And just because we were there, it'd be the explosive diarrhea state. My problem here is that in North Carolina, okay, what we're trying to do in Michigan, in New York, in the state you have named that I forget, we're trying to find a scapegoat, Jeff. And why don't we just admit that we know what's going on? And what's going on is RFK is spraying his poo pesticides on all of our, what is it, pico de gallo?
2: Yeah, the pico de gallo guac.
0: Our pico de gallo.
2: Lettuce.
0: Our lettuce.
2: Our guac.
0: Our guac.
2: Yeah.
0: And if you think that that's not happening, well, let me tell you something, Buster Brown. I got a yarn for you. Oliver North is down there with Noriega right now getting stuff figured out.
2: Yeah, that RFK, he is a little unhinged, isn't he?
0: A little bit.
2: All the Kennedys, you know, but you know,
0: well, yeah, when he
2: the other
0: down,
2: ones are okay.
0: Yeah, they're fine. Yeah.
2: What happened there? Eventually you get down the line.
0: You get there. Right. Takes them a while.
2: All right. A Florida kid has achieved an historic 11.99 GPA, which is now forcing school district to change its policy. So across Florida, you know, high school students, you aim for the top of your class, and that's the perfect, what, 4.0?
0: 4.0, yeah.
2: Unweighted GPA. Well, that's not what happened to Vaibhav Bhaskar, okay?
0: What happened to Bhaskar?
2: He is the 2026 valedictorian of his high school right outside of Tampa, and he crossed the graduation stage with a state record 11.99 weighted GPA. So
0: how does that work?
2: Well, I guess it's kind of, you know, they take the GPAs and the number of classes, and it's kind of like all averaged together.
0: So he would have had to have had like 130 in every class.
2: Yeah, there's a certain way that they kind of weighed it out. So, you know, it requires like a flawless academic record. You know, and then you have to have like a hyper loaded schedule. Okay, so that there's like zero room for to like error. Enjoy the traditional kind of like high school experience. So like you're taking pre-college classes, like you're going to school 12 hours a day, basically, is what he did. So they take your number of classes. So he had 20 advanced placement courses and 24 dual enrollment college courses.
0: Sweet,
2: so
0: 24.
2: Taking so 20, he had 20 advanced placement, 24 dual enrollment college courses.
0: Dude, that's like more than a half a degree. That's like 3 years of college.
2: So if you, right, so if you take all the classes he did, you take his perfect GPA and then you average it out, it's kind of where you get the 11.99 that he did. So, you know, he took 44 of the hyper weighted courses, and he got A's all across the board. And then they average it out with the 4.0 cap. And then, boom, is where you get kind of his GPA. Could you imagine going to high school, dude, and taking 44 courses?
0: No, the answer is no, because I wouldn't. Because high school, excuse me, as you said, it's an avenue, it's a place where you have fun. You know, I hate to use this analogy, but I can't think of another one. When I went into ninth grade, I was a rosebud. Okay? When I came out of 12th grade, I flowered.
2: Yeah. You were a dandelion, all right.
0: I flowered.
2: You were a dandy.
0: I said I flowered. Yeah, okay. I just flowered.
2: Yeah, I bet you did. A rosebud to that dandy lion. Yep.
1: Good morning, Asheville. Time to regret waking up this early. The Rizzo and Jeff Show on 105.9 The Mountain.
0: Oh, my goodness gracious. Un fuego. That's right. Listen, here's the thing. If you are excited to, you know, hear about this breakfast burrito, you're not the only one. Jeff and I, we went to Bojangles yesterday. And, of course, our girl Marie just dropped us off some this morning. Thank you, Marie. And listen, all of your breakfast favorites from our legendary crispy bow rounds, savory sausage, fluffy eggs, melty Monterey Jack cheese, southern sausage gravy, all wrapped in either a warm flour tortilla. And let me introduce you to the fiery tortilla. And Jeff, that is mwah, guts.
2: Yeah. All right. Well, you were making that happen there. All right.
0: All right.
2: So we're talking about the burrito, by the way.
0: Yes,
2: you're wondering.
0: We are.
2: All right. So you can get the original, what you heard. Or you can fuego that puppy up a bit with a little bold ghost pepper sauce, okay? And all you heard, it's on that Ungots warm tortilla right there, just for you. But they are only here and available, my friends, for a limited time. So roll into your favorite Bojangles or just, you know, order ahead on the app. And roll through the drive-thru. Who needs to get out of a car anymore, all right? But always remember... It's
0: bow time.
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2: Oh, that's where you head. That is correct. All right, taking a look at traffic as we get moving along this morning. We're doing all right. It's the summertime here, okay?
0: So, nobody works.
2: All right. So, Fletcher from the airport on your way into Asheville. How about this? No delays. Give yourself 23 minutes. Coming in from Candler, you're looking about 17 on that drive-in. And if you're making the ride in to Asheville from Weaverville, give yourself 14 minutes.
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13: Happy Wednesday. The clouds are going to be a little more limited as we go through the day. That will lead to more sunshine, and all that sunshine will lead to more heat. Temperatures will be getting back to the upper 80s, near 90. We'll also have little to no chance of rain throughout the day. Overnight, temperatures will cool to the mid-60s, as we'll have a few passing clouds. Thursday, we'll see only a few of those pop-up showers. Otherwise, temperatures in the low 90s. For WSPA 7 News, I'm meteorologist Grant Roberts.
1: 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Here's what's coming up next on the Rizzo and Jeff Show.
0: Jeff, coming up, we are about 4 minutes away from this discussion about an elder man with a shotgun and an elder woman in a bathtub, and which one you'd rather have.
2: Well, all right.
0: I mean, you know, just tell me what you want. Tell me how you want it.
2: Biggest debate of the week. It's about to happen. It's in your lap, folks. Get ready, all right?

0: If I asked you this question, okay, would you rather have an elder with a gun, or would you rather have an elder in a bathtub? What would you say? It's 105.9 The Mountain, Nashville's Classic Rock, the Rizzo and Jeff Show. Jeff, I'm leaving it to you. What do you want? What's going to tickle your fancy?
1: You know, we just had a gun story. Yeah. Some craziness downtown. Take me to a tub.
0: Oh, you want to go to a tub? All right. Well, ladies and gentlemen, this poor woman, and this is the exact reason, and you all can make fun of it, and I'm actually going to find it first. Everyone makes fun of Life Alert, don't they, Jeff? Everyone seems to think that Life Alert's a big, fat, friggin' joke, don't they? Oh, Life Alert, help me. But you know what? Life Alert is one of the greatest inventions in the history of mankind.
1: I've fallen and I can't get up. I everybody knows it. Absolutely, it's huge. And look, at the end of the day, you go down. Now, if the woman, in this situation that you're going to hear about, if she had that little thing on her neck and she was able to push the button, it'd be fine. But now, no, everything's got to be an app or on your phone or it's come on.
0: And right? By the way, do you think this lady, I'm just throwing it out there, carries her phone with her? She doesn't even know where she's at half the time, okay? So again, to give you guys this technology, readily available in the 80s.
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0: Now, I got to tell you, what a dramatization that was. I mean, talk about some great acting. I mean, this guy's having a heart attack, right?
2: And speaking to the air and...
0: He's speaking to the air.
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0: And he's got a rotary phone.
5: I've fallen, and I can't get up.
0: Oh, my God, her head's bashed on the back of the bathtub.
1: Well, it's not a situation you want to be involved in, but it does happen. And, you know, I don't know how much you know about seniors and things.
0: Well, I don't know as much as you, bud.
1: That's right. One of the big things for seniors, a lot of their slips and falls sometimes are over the...

0: their pets, okay?
1: They slip and fall over their pets.
0: Well, do you know how many times that, like, I'll call Teddy and I'll say, all right, Teddy, you know, let's go out, let's go pee. And I'll be like, where are you at? And then I'll go to walk, and there he is in front of me, and I almost go down, okay?
1: Really?
0: Yes, he does it often. It's dark. You know, it's early.
1: Oh,
0: and,
1: but so you're saying, like, before you take them to...
0: Right, wherever. And so sometimes you don't see your pet. They sidle up to you, and you don't know all the time. So you could slip and fall, and, you know, but if you go down, boom, a button, and you're set.
1: So then maybe, you know, Teddy wouldn't trip you, or maybe if you even had this it was a tiny little square, and all you had to do is speak into the air, you wouldn't be in the situation that this lady was in. And this lady... Really, really terrible situation. And remember, I want you to keep this in the back of your mind.
2: I've fallen, and I can't get up.
1: All right. Here it is.
3: An 82-year-old woman survived for 9 days in a bathtub by using her foot to flick water into her mouth after she fell. Here's what happened. Joan Ribbett, an 82-year-old woman from North Carolina.
1: Okay.
0: Wait,
1: this is
0: hang
1: a
0: on.
1: Yeah, we're going to stop here. This is a woman from North Carolina, number one. Number two, I want you to imagine a nude... wrinkled prune. And I want you to imagine that we're stuck. We can't get up. And the only way to give yourself sustenance
0: How is she that flexible to use her foot to flick water into her mouth? How?
1: Let me ask you a question.
0: I know.
1: Do you know the answer to the question that you're asking?
0: I'm trying to think. Maybe it's just me, but I'm trying to think. If I'm in the tub, I'm laying in the tub.
1: No, you're not that flexible.
0: Okay, are you? You can use your foot
1: not
0: to
1: at all.
0: Flick
1: nope.
0: water in your mouth?
1: Nope, but I'm not 82. When I'm 82, I will be. I'll be able to be a praying
0: mantis.
1: Why
0: at 82 do you become Gumby?
1: It's not that you okay. become Gumby, okay? It's that you become nimble.
0: You don't.
1: Reach in light. Oh, yes. In the bedroom?
0: Less,
1: yes, you do.
0: Less things move, and, you know. It's,
1: when your clothes are off, that's different, and you know it. You know it.
0: I don't know it.
1: Our whole existence is based on the fact that one day maybe we'll be able to retire from radio and go to the villages.
0: Okay. Well, I'm going to. I don't need to even make it.
1: Yeah, that's true.
0: It's not a hope. It's a happen.
1: It's a happen. Yeah. That's true. All right, so we got an 82-year-old North Carolina woman.
3: An 82-year-old woman survived for 9 days in a bathtub by using her foot to flick water into her mouth after she fell. Here's what happened. Joan Ribbett, an 82-year-old woman from North Carolina, spent 9 days trapped in her bathtub after she tripped in her bathroom and fell backward, tearing down her shower curtain and causing the rod to crash on top of her in the tub. Ribbett has reportedly been a widow since 2023 and now lives alone. She experienced severe back pain as a result.
1: So the curtain rod... trapped her for 9 days.
0: Okay, so
1: she's really brittle.
0: Okay, so
1: I mean, I'm sorry.
0: So she used her foot to turn on the faucet, and then from the faucet with her foot, she was flicking water into her mouth, and she survived for 9 days.
1: Jeff, she did the old flick and lick. It was hot. I mean, you know,
0: that's commendable to be able to, you know, hydrate yourself from the old flick and lick.
1: Well, that's what I'm saying. Yeah. Think about it. You're 82. You're stranded. You're falling and you can't get up. You got a curtain rod on you. You are naked as a jaybird.
0: Yeah.
1: And you're flicking and you're licking.
3: Yeah. The fall and was unable to lift herself out of the tub. Then spent hours yelling for help but did not receive a response. The woman says
1: Life
3: she slipped
1: alert.
3: In and out of consciousness for days, losing track of time as she watched the sun rise and set for more than a week. Rivet says she was able to turn the bathtub faucet on with her foot, flicking water toward her face so she could drink it to survive. Her cat was on the other side of the closed bathroom door and also survived 9 days without food or water. The woman was eventually reported to authorities for a wellness check by her brother, who lived 5 hours away in Georgia, after he had not heard from Rivet for many days. Neighbors told him that the woman's car was in her driveway, but they had not seen any signs of anyone moving around in her home.
1: Here's the end of this story. Your brother doesn't call for a wellness check. You're 82 for 9 days. You are laying there naked. And I mean, I can't imagine how pruney she was. I mean, wow. And she was chilly. all this stuff. You finally get a wellness check, and then the answer to, help, I've fallen and I can't get up. Now they come and get you. Why has nobody in your life come and visited you?
0: For 9 days.
1: For nine days.
0: Yeah, it takes 9 days to get a wellness check. See, this is where we don't check on our seniors enough.
1: Yeah,
0: okay?
1: Well, and why do you think that is? Do you think that we're ashamed of our seniors?
0: No, never. No, nothing like that. But, everybody gets busy in their own day and things like that. Well, Granny's here doing a flick and lick in the tub, all right, at 82, and she survived 82 for 9 days. More power to her.
1: And so curtain rod falls down. See, that's how I don't understand it. Legs spread over the thing, over the thing, and then how does she flick and lick? So she turns inward and goes, like, just shoots it up with the, give me that big cone. Oh, no. And she catches it on her tongue.
0: Don't you worry about how she did it. She did it.
1: Did it.
0: All right.
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8: Imagine just every day looking at your bank account and just enjoying your life.
7: Right. Not even worried about it. You know what I mean?
8: What do we all like to do? 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
7: What a dream.
8: Well, let's just take a look at traffic instead of that, huh?
7: Okay.
8: Arden to Asheville, you're looking at 21 minutes. Canton on the drive-in, no delays, 22 minutes. And if you're driving in Asheville from good old Clyde, give yourself 28 minutes.
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9: Happy Wednesday. The clouds are going to be a little more limited as we go through the day. That will lead to more sunshine, and all that sunshine will lead to more heat. Temperatures will be getting back to the upper 80s, near 90. We'll also have little to no chance of rain throughout the day. Overnight, temperatures will cool to the mid-60s, as we'll have a few passing clouds. Thursday, we'll see only a few of those pop-up showers. Otherwise, temperatures in the low 90s. For WSPA 7 News, I'm meteorologist Grant Roberts.
6: From I-26 delays to Merriman madness, they're right there with you. 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

0: The Mountain Nationals Classic Rock. This is the Rizzo and Jeff Show. And Jeff, we talked about this earlier, but it was a news story, and it actually was about a burger establishment. A lot of people might have heard of it. Maybe you haven't been there. It's called In-N-Out Burger.
1: Yeah, most people. It's always in the news for something goofy, but it's out west, and you know, yeah. Generally most people have heard of In-N-Out, even casually. If you didn't know, people.
0: Yeah, it's in a lot of movies.
1: Yeah, right.
0: I mean, you've seen it. It kind of looks like McDonald's. It's not the point. So the point is, they're opening up this In-N-Out Burger, and they're asking people how they feel about it. People on the street. And, you know, people are saying, well, I love this. I get this. I do this. Then they get to this guy who says something that completely abruptly stops the news report. Nothing bad, but something absolutely absurd. So my question is going to be, before I play this for you, okay, because I know we're on a delay, 828-240-1059, I would like to speak with somebody who eats breakfast steak. And specifically at a place like Denny's, like Diner Steak. I want to speak to the Diner Steak people.
1: So you're asking kind of the best, what, like fast food steak? I mean, if you're going to let me ask you this. All right, hang on. If you're going to say, and this is Denny's, so if you're going to say Denny's, do you include Longhorn within this, or do you think Longhorn is the next level up?
0: They're not even in the same state.
1: Okay.
0: So if I'm talking Flappy Meat. This is Flappy Meat.
1: It's not.
0: It's Flappy Meat.
1: It's a T-bone steak.
0: No, it's not, Jeff. There's no T-bone in there. If you work at Waffle House, maybe you cook there, maybe you used to, maybe you work at Ruby Tuesdays or IHOP, wherever you work, don't tell me your steaks are T-bone steaks. So I'm going to play this for you real quick here, and you tell me what you think. And again, 828-240-1059.
2: Culver City is trying to put the brakes on drive-through restaurants after a large public outcry against the proposed In-N-Out Burger at a busy intersection. The city council voted last night to extend a current moratorium on any new drive-thrus.
3: KTLA's Haley Winslow is live in Culver City with more on the concerns by residents. Hi, Haley.
0: Hi, Haley.
4: Yeah, it's grilling up some strong opinions. The beef about it, residents say the health and safety concerns that come with a popular fast food joint right across the street here in Culver City. If it was snowing in LA or there was a citywide evacuation, In-N-Out Burger would probably still be packed with a line, no matter the location, that wraps around the building full of hangry drivers ravenous for one of the fast food giant's few signature favorites.
5: A plain double-double, plain.
4: What do you get?
5: The double-double with animal fries too.
6: And a Napoleon shake.
7: My favorite is the T-bone steak.
4: T-bone steak? That's not an In-N-Out Burger.
7: Oh wait, I thought this was Denny's.
0: Oh, did you?
1: Okay. Steak and eggs at Denny's.
0: Okay, and again, a T-bone. And Jeff did a little research, and then we'll get... Who's on the phone?
1: Hoyt, of course, eats fast food steak.
0: Yeah, of course he does.
1: Somehow, somewhere.
0: Now, here's the thing. You, and we'll get to Hoyt in a second, you looked this up. This is 13?
1: This is a 13-ounce steak at Denny's,
0: That's
1: okay?
0: Unbelievable, dude.
1: Is it unbelievable,
0: yeah,
1: it too?
0: Is unbelievable.
1: I mean, so it's their signature large-cut beef, 13-ounce T-bone steak. It's most commonly featured as the T-bone steak and eggs breakfast, which you get with two eggies and a hash brown, and your choice of bread or pancakes, or you get the evening T-bone steak dinner that they have there as well. So, I don't know.
0: Listen, I'll get to David Hoyt here. Hoyt, what's going on, my friend? What do you got here, huh?
8: What's up, guys?
1: What's going on?
8: I go to Wynn's a lot. Wynn's Diner on Lester Highway.
1: Okay.
8: They
1: okay.
8: Have real,
1: the
8: they
1: little
8: have
1: diner.
8: Real good, like, yeah. And they have real good... chopped steak. You know, you can get country fried steak with gravy on it. You can get regular chopped steak. I usually get it with cheese and onions on it.
0: Well, wait a minute, Hoyt. Hang on. Are you talking about what is ostensibly known as a Philly cheesesteak, where they take thin slices of meat and put, like, cheese and all that on bread?
8: No.
0: Okay.
8: No, it's a It's a regular hamburger steak.
1: Okay.
0: What is that?
8: Okay. And they just fry it on a griddle. You know, they cook it on a griddle. You know, just like if you're cooking hot dogs or hamburgers or whatever. You know, they just, you know, they cook it that way. They don't put it on a bun or anything.
0: Okay, Dave, do you have diabetes? That sounds terrible.
1: No,
0: Dave, do you have diabetes?
1: Terrible. That sounds delicious.
0: No, it doesn't.
1: It sounds great.
0: No, it doesn't.
1: You grill up a steak and then you put the onions and peppers and put it all on. That sounds delicious. Are you kidding me?
8: Yeah.
0: Hoy, thank you so much for the call, brother. Hello, who's this?
6: Lady Marie.
0: Oh,
1: you're back.
0: Baby Marie, or Lady Marie, excuse me. What do you got here, Marie? Don't tell me. Do not tell me, because this kind of started off with you, too. Jeff and I were talking about this. What is your thoughts on the steak? 13 ounces at Denny's.
6: Well, it's not 13 ounces, but I go to the Waffle House in Weaverville, and they have a T-bone steak. It's thin, but Romeo can do it up to make it make your mouth water.
1: Wait, hang on. His name's Romeo?
0: Whoa.
1: Yeah.
0: Are you his Juliet? Romeo.
1: Yeah.
0: Wow.
1: Romeo knows a way to a lady's heart.
0: Whoa. So yeah. You're
6: he knows a way to mine.
0: Marie.
1: Just saucy today.
6: There we go.
1: Yeah.
0: Whoa. Marie, that is dirty. Marie, thank you again for the call, and thank you for the food today. She dropped off some great food. The reason that we're talking about this, if you're just tuning in, what the heck are these two guys talking about? An In-N-Out Burger, it's sort of like a McDonald's out west. It opened up. Lady was doing a report on it. What do you like? What don't you like? Whatever. And then she was asking people. And then there was a kid who answered this way.
9: T-bone steak? That's not it.
0: Excuse me. My apologies. T-bone steak is what he says.
10: It is the T-bone steak.
9: T-bone steak? That's not an In-N-Out Burger.
10: Oh, wait. I thought this was Denny's.
0: Is there a Denny's in town?
1: You know, I don't know. If I had to take a wild guess, it's probably in like Hendersonville. It has to be. Everything's in Hendersonville.
0: They always have all the good restaurants.
1: Yeah, everything's in Hendersonville.
0: It
1: so,
0: is.
1: You know.
0: The best Harris Teeter.
1: Oh, it's just you go to. You know, it's people just decide, you know what, Nashville, forget it. We're going to Hendersonville. Whatever you want to build, you build in Hendersonville.
0: It's okay? Amazing. Yeah. No, it's funny. And listen, look, 828-240-1059. We got to take a break in a minute. But I really was just curious. Why would you get breakfast steak? What is the point?
1: Steak
0: of,
1: and eggs. People get steak and eggs all the time.
0: Yeah, Jeff, but why?
1: Yeah.
0: What's the point of it? It's
1: a full hearty meal, a man's meal.
0: No, it's not, Jeff. Breakfast foods are like cereal. You're not going to eat cereal for dinner, right?
1: Who doesn't eat cereal? You have people eat cereal for dinner.
0: No, like who eats cereal? What are you for?
1: You've never had if you just don't feel like doing anything.
0: Scout's Honor. I've never had Scout's Honor. I've never had cereal for breakfast.
1: Well, first
0: dinner.
1: Off, it's Boy Scouts of America Honor.
0: Oh, sorry.
1: Okay.
0: Boy Scouts of America Honor.
1: Thank you. Got to include everybody.
0: That's right. Scouting America Honor.
1: You know,
0: okay.
1: All right.
0: I've never had, and any breakfast, I divide the day up into this. Breakfast foods, lunch foods, dinner foods.
1: Mm.
0: And there are three types of foods, definitive types of foods.
1: Okay.
0: And such, we'll talk about it, but basically a steak would be a dinner food. It's not a lunch food. It's not. Now, spaghetti, that could be a lunch food if you're going light and you're going to the Olive Garden.
1: Mm-hmm.
0: Eggs, bacon, and maybe some toast, maybe some pancakes. That's it. That's the only things you can have for breakfast.
1: Yeah.
0: Maybe a muffin.
1: Okay,
0: but you can't have a muffin for dinner.
1: Yeah.
0: Or you can't have a muffin for lunch. Lunch is more salad and chicken fingers.
1: Well, look, in Scout's Honor, you absolutely can have cereal for dinner, okay? No matter what you want. What do you like, you know? You like, some Cookie Crisp. Maybe you like Fruity Pebbles. Maybe you like Fruit Loops.
0: I like Toucan
1: Sam. Whatever you enjoy, you can have it, okay? So, eat
0: Scouts
1: what you
0: Honor?
1: Want. Scouts Honor.
0: Okay, Scouts Honor.
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1: T-bone steak? That's not an In-N-Out burger.
0: Oh, wait, I thought this was Denny's.
2: And that is what a gentleman said when asked about his favorite food at In-N-Out burger. And then he realized that he was talking about Denny's. And then we're talking about breakfast steak and how gross that is.
3: You've never had steak and eggs at all, ever?
2: Again, Scout's Honor.
3: Okay.
2: I have not.
3: All right. You're in the Scout's Honor thing. All right. Well.
2: Listen, I was a good Scout. I was a very good Scout.
3: Well, Curtis is a man, and Curtis, I'm sure, has had steak.
2: Curtis is a man's man. Now, it's the Rizzo and Jeff Show, 105.9 The Mountain. Now, Curtis, have you had steak? What do you think?
4: I've had steak and eggs, hash browns, Waffle House. That is a good breakfast, Jeff.
3: It's a hearty breakfast, Curtis. It's a man's breakfast. It starts your day.
2: That's a good breakfast?
4: Yes, Rizzo. Eat one time, see what you like. Waffle House.
3: You should see
2: Waffle House. You know what? I'd get their waffles because that's breakfast food.
3: Curtis, I know he's trying hard here today about this steak thing. He gets a buttered croissant. That's what Rizzo eats for breakfast.
2: I will not put anything on it.
3: Just a buttered croissant. That's manly, isn't it?
4: Rizzo. Yeah, that's manly, yeah. Rizzo, you said you eat steak, but you eat it burnt.
2: Okay, right, but not for breakfast because it's not a breakfast food.
4: You shouldn't eat it for supper, neither.
3: He's getting on that, too.
2: Okay. All right. Well, how about this? Let me ask you. Do you at least believe that there are breakfast foods versus lunch foods versus dinner foods?
4: Oh, yeah. I believe that. You know, you can get anything you want. You can make what you want. If you want steak and eggs for breakfast, fine. If you want steak and eggs for supper, fine.
3: That's good.
2: Curtis.
3: Thank you for this compelling conversation that's continued on today. We appreciate it.
2: We appreciate you, man. We love you. Listen, all right. Here's the deal. All I was trying to say was that we have food, okay? Food is meant for different parts of the day. You don't eat an egg for anything other than breakfast.
3: Have you got it out of your system?
2: I've gotten it out of my system? I'm good because I know that Denny's and breakfast steak are not a breakfast meal, so yes, I'm good. Eggs and bacon it is.
3: All right, sounds good to me. All right, we've solved this caper.
2: All right. Here's ZZ Top.

0: ask a question, get stabbed. Upset somebody by asking them if they're at the right terminal and they're driving your Uber, get stabbed. That's what happened to this guy. It's 105.9 Mount Nashville's Classic Rock, the Rizzo and Jezra. This I can't believe, Jeff. This is so egregious. All that happened was the guy was like, am I at the right terminal?
1: No.
0: And the other guy goes, Chucky. Bam, bam, bam, bam, bam. I'm like, what is this?
1: Maybe you lose it as like a, you know, a rideshare driver,
0: no
1: a
0: way.
1: Lyft, an Uber. Maybe at some point you just have had it with people. People are ignorant. That's half the problem. And like
0: they are, but let me remind you of something, Jeff. You're a little old, you're older than me, so you would remember this a lot better. I had to watch reruns and crappy ones. I want to take you back to the 90s when you were in high school. Taxi cab confessions after midnight.
1: Well, I went to high school in 99, so.
0: That's
1: no, I graduated in 99. That's right. You're right. Sorry.
0: Yeah, you started 90s. In 94, okay. So get out of here.
1: Sorry.
0: Anyway, all right, when Kurt Cobain was alive.
1: All right.
0: So anyway, you know, taxi cab confessions. All right, Jeff. I mean, that was just a prime. So if you're one of these drivers, don't you think you get a little of that?
1: Well, here's the deal. If you don't think that, you know, people probably remember these taxi cab confessions. I remember it vividly, HBO, and it was a little something on HBO, and there were many shows. There was Skinamax that happened.
0: Loved it.
1: All those kind of things that went on there. I do remember that, and I used to take taxi cabs before Uber and Lyft and everything came out all the time and stuff, so... But I would think, you know, taxi cab drivers, it's still a hard game. And when it's somebody else's car that you're driving as it's the company, it's fine. When it's your own car that you're riding around in, you have a little more, I don't know, you know, it's yours.
0: But again, and I'm going to play this, and after you hear this, you're all going to say the same thing. You know what you're going to say? Where are the days of the long gone beloved taxi man?
1: They have. There's taxis here.
0: Yeah, I get it.
1: There is.
0: I know that they are, Jeff, but here's the problem. They're not here. They're here,
1: but
0: they're not here.
1: Right. They're few and far in between.
0: No one says, I'm a career taxi man anymore, when before you could say that and you would make millions.
1: Yeah, okay. All right, millions.
0: Millions. You'd make multi-millions. So listen to what happened here and then think, reminisce about the taxi.
2: Uber driver accused of stabbing his passenger at Logan last week will remain behind bars pending a mental health evaluation. 23-year-old Leonard Bacon pleaded not guilty to that attack that seriously injured a passenger. Prosecutors say Bacon picked up the passenger early Friday morning, and when they got to the airport, the passenger asked if they were at the correct terminal, and that's when he reached into the back seat and stabbed the victim multiple times. Prosecutors say surveillance video shows what happened.
3: The camera shows movement inside the vehicle and then shows the rear driver's side door of the vehicle open, and it shows the victim falling out of the rear door, and the suspect can be seen inside the vehicle leaning into the backseat area, swinging his arm wildly at the victim with what appears to be a knife in his hand.
2: Investigators say they used that surveillance video to identify the car and then track the suspect to a home in Lowell where he was arrested. The victim is expected to survive.
0: So my question is, would you not rather, because look, I'm good, we don't need payphones, but there are things from the past that I think we need. We need home phones. We need taxis. We need phone books, bro. There are things from the past that we need.
1: Well, look, here's
0: a
1: the thing.
0: A taxi man wouldn't do you dirty like this.
1: When you get a Lyft or when you get an Uber, you can put in, it'll pull up like the terminal or wherever it is. I've never been to Boston Logan Airport. I'm assuming it's a large airport, of course. It's Boston.
0: It's terrible.
1: So either the guy just pulled up to the wrong thing, or this person, there's no way this person was quiet the whole ride. And then out of nowhere, the driver decides, you know what? No, we're not at Terminal D, and decides, I'm just going to stab you. I don't know. I don't think there's enough to the story So whether it's mental health or not, that you should stab anybody. I mean, let's not be ridiculous here, but I'm just not so sure that we're getting the whole story.
0: Really?
1: Wrong.
0: Okay, well, I'll tell you what. I think we are. I think it's simple. And I think that there are things that we all wish. Don't you wish you had Barbie Dream Phone? Like, think about the games we used to play.
1: Yeah.
0: Think about bikes.
1: Yeah.
0: Think about taxis. I'll never forget when we went to the Bahamas and we hailed a taxi and they brought us home. It was great.
1: Okay.
0: I mean, think of the days. And now we have Uber. And now we have, what's the other one? Lyft. And now we have Uber, Lyft bringing you food. It's like, what? The world went and got itself in a big damn hurry. And I will quote Brooks from the Shawshank Redemption. Let's slow it down. Bring the taxi back. Get rid of Uber. We need to stand together as a community.
1: Well, here's the deal. Taxis tried to run you up on flat rates and things for like $50 and, you know, it's $40-$50 in the airport. You know, and if you could just roll in like I do, when I come back here, I just go to the rideshare thing, and I get it for $20, and I'm home. So, you know, you save money that way.
0: Look, it's a local business.
1: Well, what? A local
0: taxiing is local business. I don't know how much you know about I know a lot about taxis. Taxis are a big deal to me.
1: All right. Well, look, I support local. I have no problem doing that. And I guess I slipped up on not supporting our local taxi cab drivers. I'll try again next time.
0: Good. Okay, thank you. All right. Okay.
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0: Jeff, you can start your redemption at supporting local.
1: Maybe I'll get a taxi to Flat Rock.
0: All right. If you're a taxi.
1: You think that'll run from here?
0: $1,800. Yeah,
1: okay.
0: No, seriously, you can start your apology tour by going local, by heading to the Flat Rock Playhouse.
1: Yeah.
0: And the Flat Rock Playhouse, they have Rent going on coming up on the 24th. That is next Friday. And here's a great thing about Rent. Rent, it's its 30th year anniversary. And this has been a Broadway sensation. An international sensation, a national sensation. This was one of the biggest plays. I think it's the third highest grossing show of all time. It stayed open continuously for 13 and a half years, second only to Cats, which is crazy. It has definitely put itself into the lexicon. Everyone knows what 525,600 minutes means, and that's because Rent, and I'm telling you this cast, Jeff, all-star cast coming down from New York, and they're of all local people that are doing the sets, that are designing, that are acting. So,
1: well, I'm taking a look at the opening weekend, and I can tell we got a lot of Jeffies in here because people love the 2 p.m. matinee. Opening weekend looks like it is rocking and rolling. And look, the 24th, and this runs through August 15th, okay? Rent, the musical, it is the 30th anniversary, another monster show that is coming to the Flat Rock Playhouse, and we keep telling you about it all the time. We're going to get to that point in the summer where we go, what do we do today? We're staring at the four walls. You know, we don't stare anymore. We take the ride up to Flat Rock, but we're all going to have our tickets prepared and ready to go by going to flatrockplayhouse.org. You don't want to get there and then maybe get them at the box office. Maybe you do, but planning ahead of time is a good thing, and it'll be awesome. So like I said, you could see a matinee at 2 p.m. You could see a 7:30 show if you want to do a date night. You got a night off from the kids. Whatever it may be, Rent the Musical is something that you definitely have to be a part of. You're not going to regret seeing it or hanging out at the Flat Rock Playhouse.
0: That's right, Jeff. And again, you said it. Flatrockplayhouse.org. That's flatrockplayhouse.org. There you can see all the shows. You can see tickets. You can see subscriptions, all the stuff they have coming up even after Rent. So you got to get there. Check it out if you haven't already. And when you get there, say, hey, my friends Rizzo and Jeff, they sent me.
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right. 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We're looking at about 25 minutes, a little volume that way. Also seeing it if you're coming from Candler, nothing too out of the ordinary, just the usual stuff, 16 minutes.

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2: Happy Wednesday. The clouds are going to be a little more limited as we go through the day. That will lead to more sunshine, and all that sunshine will lead to more heat. Temperatures will be getting back to the upper 80s, near 90. We'll also have little to no chance of rain throughout the day. Overnight, temperatures will cool to the mid-60s, as we'll have a few passing clouds. Thursday, we'll see only a few of those pop-up showers. Otherwise, temperatures in the low 90s. For WSPA 7 News, I'm meteorologist Grant Roberts.

0: shout out to Todd, listening to the Rizzo and Jeff Show on 105.9 The Mountain, Nashville's Classic Rock, and turning down the volume as he watches Sanford and Son. I really appreciate that, Todd. You could be anywhere in the world, but right now you're with us.
1: Yeah, I didn't expect to see that ever come down the pipe for us, that you're sitting there and watching little Red Fox and Rizzo and Jeff.
0: Yeah, well, here, Red Fox and Rizzo, and here, what does he always say? Oh, I'm coming. Oh, yep. I'm hot. I'm coming.
1: Yep.
0: You know, it was good. Well, you know what? Speaking of that, all right, Red Fox, he was a ladies' man. Now, there's a thruple that I want to talk about. This thruple is getting a lot of guff.
1: Weren't they on? Wasn't they on like it was like Good Morning America or something?
0: They were on the Today Show, and then they were also on a bunch of local stuff and regional stuff. But here's the problem: how dare any of you give guff to these three people? These two women, this one man, they are in a relationship. They are committed

0: are in a, you know, a throuple relationship where, you know, I guess they just go about their day-to-day life as just, it's Elena, Kevin, and Megan, and they just go about their days just living as a throuple. He wakes up.
1: And he,
0: somebody's cooking breakfast.
1: That's it. Someone's cooking breakfast. Someone's, you know.
0: Whatever.
1: Right. So,
0: maybe the one woman enjoys watching sports with him while the other one does other things. I don't know. Yeah. So he's got a kind of good little life happening here. But
1: it's not just him. Let me tell you, the ladies, all right, they love each other. Okay, so when you hear this, I want you to think about a panty goat, okay? Because we got two panty goats, and we got people who are in a committed throuple relationship. And I want to know, are you going to judge them? Are you going to hate on them?
0: Judge them? Man, this guy's living the life. Are you kidding me?
1: I kind of agree.
0: These two women? He's got it all going on, and they're committed to him, both of them.
1: They got rings.
0: They do.
1: You put a ring on it.
0: Take care of business, this guy.

0: It's 105.9 The Mountain Nationals Classic Rock, the Rizzo and Jeff Show. And Jeff, if you're just tuning in, we're talking about a throuple. And throuples, I feel like they are... I feel like they're misjudged in this.
1: How the hell? Okay, how can you get mad? Okay, if everybody's happy in the scenario, the guy has himself two wives.
0: Well, in a sense, girlfriends.
1: Because you can't have wives. Okay, two of them. So he's got two girlfriends basically that are committed to this guy. They're okay with each other. They're okay with the whole throuple situation, however it plays out. So this guy is waking up every day. To both or one, and they're there, they're committed to them, and they're doing, and they're taking care of all.

0: of his needs, and they're everybody's happy. So what?
1: Well, see, it's not even. First off, they all sleep in the same bed. All right, that's number one.
0: Okay.
1: Number two, which I
0: California
1: actually
0: California King. That's fun. What if it is?
1: It's beautiful.
0: No,
1: it's beautiful. So that's really cool. Second, the biggest fight they have is who sleeps in the middle.
0: Mm.
1: Because whoever's in the middle, that's the one who gets the service. And it could be the gentleman. It could be one of the ladies. It's whoever is lucky enough to get in the middle.
0: All right. So the middle's the spot. So next time any of us are in a throuple, we have to know, just learn. Okay. I'm learning.
1: Right. So if you are in a throuple, you need to claim the middle, because if you want service, you got to be in the middle so that you got both sides. So you see what I'm saying? They're coming at you from both sides.
0: I got you. Okay.
1: And so this throuple was opening up about their relationship, and they wanted to fight some of the common misconceptions about non-monogamy. And they said, look, all we want to do is love. We want to make love.
0: It's not what you have to understand. It's not some big kind of like orgy. You know,
1: well, you know what? Actually, you know, that's not true.
0: It's a misconception. Now, that's what they're going to try to sell you.
1: Well, wait a minute.
0: We'll just listen. We'll listen.
1: All right, let's listen together. You tell us. I think it's big orgy.
2: Monogamy. All right, guys. A little past six, and it's time for the gym.
3: Let's go.
4: What do you think Alana's doing right now?
2: Sleeping.
4: Probably.
2: Good morning. It is bright and early here in the Camp Rebel household.
5: There is this misconception that Kevin
1: that
5: we're polygamists, but also that, you know, I followed Kevin because he wanted to have multiple girlfriends, and like, it's not really, people don't see my journey in it if they don't know the whole story.
6: More and more people are exploring whether non-monogamy might work for them. A recent study shows 51% of adults younger than 30 think an open marriage is acceptable.
1: Okay, first off, that's insane. Second off, if we continue, I don't know if I can, hold on.
6: From singer Neo opening up about his life with multiple girlfriends.
1: He's got like 19 wives.
6: Why did you decide to go public with it?
7: I don't have anything to hide, you know, because I'm not ashamed of anything that I'm doing.
8: We're only dating within ourselves.
6: To shows like TLC's Poly Family, exploring the lives of two married couples who also date each other and raise a family together.
9: We realized we could love more than one person and make our own rules.
6: Other celebrities like
1: you. Now, so basically what they're doing is they're showing you the amount of love that is made in the world. And they're saying that you can only maximize your love-making potential.
0: Well, here's what it is. I mean, more power to the guy if he has the energy. Because I got to tell you, the stamina is got to be spectacular. I mean, he must be just blue-chewing this party up whenever necessary.
1: But
0: for him, I mean, it takes a lot. For most guys, your one wife is, you know, enough to handle and satisfying enough in itself. And to dealing with that, but to have two that you got to cater to, in a sense, everybody's going to want their time individually eventually. So you could all spend time together, but you know they're each going to want some kind of private time. So you got to separate it. So does somebody get a Friday night? Somebody gets a Saturday
1: night?
0: They
1: do everything together.
0: I don't believe it. Eventually, it'll come apart.
1: Okay, so. There is another couple, Robert, Liz, and somebody else,
0: Rob and Liz and somebody else.
1: Rob, Liz, and what's the name for Jack? Jack James, whatever his name is.
0: It's a J name.
1: Yeah, it's a J. I think it's Jack. So Rob, Liz, and Jack, I think. So they have a polygamous relationship. They were actually one of the first, the pioneers. So all these people, they show these social media influencers, right? And then what they do is they lead up to the pioneers. And then you say to yourself, you know what? This is the kind of stuff, the respect that we need to show. So ladies and gentlemen, they say that the pioneers of this movement, the throuple movement, again, Robert, Elizabeth, and Jack.
10: Courage.
3: something shared by countless Americans. Those who risk their lives. Those who battle serious illness. When I was diagnosed with prostate cancer, I was primarily concerned with ridding myself of the cancer. But secondly, I was concerned about possible post-operative side effects like erectile dysfunction, ED, often called impotence. You know, it's a little embarrassing to talk about ED, but it's so important to millions of men and their partners that I decided to talk about it publicly. And after all, it can be associated with many conditions, including prostate surgery, high blood pressure, diabetes, or even smoking. And the point I want to make is there are many treatments available for ED, so my advice is get a medical checkup. It's the best way to get educated about ED and what can be done to treat it. It may take a little courage, but I've always found that everything worthwhile does.
1: And yes, it does. Ladies and gentlemen, that is Bob Dole, Elizabeth Dole, and Jack Kemp, the first couple.
0: Yeah, Bob Dole was the first to talk about ED medication, and
1: the first Trump.
0: And I got to tell you, he didn't win the presidency, but he won Liz over night after night after night.
1: What about Jack?
0: Huh?
1: What about Jack?
0: Jack watched.
10: Turning just another day into, okay, that was weird. 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
1: Speaking of watching, I love watching cars from Asheville Ford drive by. I go, oh my goodness, they got a car from Asheville Ford. They got a car from Asheville Ford.
0: I see it all the time. I see it all the time, by the way, on the back of the car where it says Asheville Ford. Yeah, constantly. Oh,
1: mine does too. And shout out to Bob and the whole crew there. Right now, the summer sales event going on all summer long. Literally. No payments for 90 days. I mean, we are talking APRs and interest starting at 0% on some models. I mean, I think the highest one we got like 3.9% for like 7 years or something like that, Jeff. I mean, this is the place to be. And that's just getting started.
0: Yeah, listen,
1: we were there yesterday.
0: I know. We just rolled over there, saw the whole crew. We love to see them. You're talking about like the F-150 or the Bronco.
1: Yeah.
0: How about we talk about 0% APR for 36 months, zero payments for 90 days. And how about this? Maintenance on them for 2 years. I mean, you're talking about the Ford Explorer, 3.9% for 6 or 7 years, okay? The Escape. Same thing, 3.9% APR for 6 or 7 years. You're locked in to these rates that will never fluctuate. And we know they could go up, they could go down. It happens all the time. It will not happen for you. It is the summer sales event. It is running through the summer, through the end of August, going on right now at Asheville Ford. Look, zero is the name of the game, and that's the game we like to play. At Asheville Ford, you roll in, you tell them, I'm not giving you a penny today to walk out of the door with an F-150. They're going to go, yeah, that's kind of what we're doing, all right?
1: Yeah, amen, Jeff. And just as a quick aside, I did the same thing. I walked in, I said, Bob, crew, I really like you, but I'm not giving you a dang dollar. And they said, that's okay.
0: Well, they said, we didn't expect it to win.
1: We didn't think you had a nickel.
0: Yeah.
1: So anyway, listen, check them out, AshevilleFord.com, conveniently located on Brevard Road, 611 Brevard Road, just south of the Farmer's Market, I-40, I-26, they're right in the middle. 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
9: 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This, sadly, your last traffic report of the day, but have no fear. Traffic reports again tomorrow. MountainCU.org when you get that summit personal checking account and reach the summit, nay, the height of all financial success.
10: Life is just one big traffic report, okay?
9: That's
10: always
9: it.
10: Always know that. All right, taking a look right now, Arden to Asheville. We're looking at about 21 minutes making that drive. Nothing too crazy. Canton on your way in. No delays. Nice and smooth. 22 minutes. And if you're driving in to Asheville from Weaverville, give yourself about 16 minutes.
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11: Happy Wednesday. The clouds are going to be a little more limited as we go through the day. That will lead to more sunshine, and all that sunshine will lead to more heat. Temperatures will be getting back to the upper 80s, near 90. We'll also have little to no chance of rain throughout the day. Overnight, temperatures will cool to the mid-60s, as we'll have a few passing clouds. Thursday, we'll see only a few of those pop-up showers. Otherwise, temperatures in the low 90s. For WSPA 7 News, I'm meteorologist Grant Roberts.
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0: Let's talk a little Jeff. 105.9 The Mount, Asheville's Clay. It's a Rock the Zone Jeff Show. Now, I get a lot of guff. Sometimes people who either don't like the show or are intimidated by the show, they'll call me fatty or Tubby. Oh, I have a bully. I have a bully at Dunkin' Donuts.
1: Yeah, I get it. Look, it's a... Here's the thing. It's a few and far, just a few people that I hit you with, the chunky fat guy, whatever. Try
0: Baldy, I get a lot.
1: Try GLP-1s, whatever it may be, you know, at the end of the day.
0: Well,
1: you know, there was one guy saying something yesterday, and then I looked on his Facebook, and then I looked at his wife.
0: And did you go woof?
1: I looked at his wife, and,
0: oof.
1: So, you know, and you never want to say anything like that, but, you know.
0: She was.
1: Yeah. Sticks and stones, you know, may break my bones, but, you know, or what is it?
0: Sticks and stones may break my bones, but names will never hurt me.
1: Well,
0: you know?
1: your wife will hurt sticks. Trust me. She steps on them, they snap.
0: Okay. Wow. Okay. So here's the thing. I'm kind of used to it. You, more than not, people are, for some weird reason, they're just like, oh, hey there, Jeff. How you doing, buddy?
1: Yeah.
0: Boodly, boodly, boodly, boo.
1: Yeah.
0: And it's like, whoa, cut the crap.
1: Now.
0: You got half-eed yesterday. And that was
1: okay.
0: A shot.
1: I need to ask you this question, okay? Do you believe that I was fat-shamed?
0: Yeah.
1: And this is me asking the audience out there and you guys that are listening, okay? Now, last week, I went to Take 5 to get an oil change, okay? And, you know, you're waiting there. They did a great job. Everybody was quick, efficient. I love it. They top everything off or whatever. It was just convenient for me at the time. I just rolled over there, okay? It was just right the road. And I said, you know what? I kind of need this, and let me get it, all right? Well, here's the thing. You go in, and they ask you, all right, your name, your address, your email. Okay. Well, I give them all that kind of stuff. Then, yesterday, I send this to you around 4 or 5 o'clock, whatever it was.
0: Yep.
1: And I asked you, was I fat-shamed? Now, they ask you about a week after if you would like to take just a few minutes to leave a Google review. Sure.
0: That's interesting.
1: And I'll do those things, you know, if you do a good job for me. Now, Jeffrey, okay, is my name, right? But it says, now I ask you this. And there's no way that anybody has this name.
0: There's no mix-up here.
1: Where you would call somebody this. So, it says, thank you, Heffrey. Now, listen.
0: There is no confusion. Yeah, and hey.
1: There's no confusion. And let you know this, folks, okay? Rizzo and I, from where we're from, we're very loud people.
0: We
1: okay?
0: are. We are. Everyone thinks we're yelling
1: we're
0: at them.
1: We're not yelling.
0: Not.
1: We're just extremely loud, and it is what it is. So we get told all the time, you know, shh, and we're just talking. So you're not hearing Heffrey. You're hearing Jeffrey, and I never say Jeffrey. I always say Jeff, right?
0: Of course.
1: So it says, thank you, Heffrey, for visiting us at Take 5. Please take a few minutes to leave a Google review. Okay. That kid was within earshot. Nothing was that loud that you couldn't hear me. The car was off. He was. You know how it works when you get an oil change. The computer's right there.
0: Right, did you sit in the car? Did you go into the car?
1: You sit in the car.
0: Okay,
1: now you sit in the car.
0: Right,
1: I sit in the car.
0: Yeah, yeah.
1: He fat-shamed me here.
0: Oh, absolutely.
1: It was a mix.
0: It's not even close.
1: So I told him Jeff. So he goes Jeffrey, but he adds Hef to it. So Heffer and Jeffrey and calls me Heffrey. I was fat-shamed. And I think he was having a good time with it. He giggled for a second.
0: Oh, yeah.
1: I feel like he giggled. I'm trying to think back to it because, you know, I was trying to pull up the coupon on my phone. But I think that he giggled there, you know, and I kept telling him I had a coupon to scan. So I wonder, did he hit me because of the coupon thing? So he hits me with Heffrey. I ask you this. Was I fat-shamed?
0: Is there any way you weren't? That's the thing. 828-240-1059. Seriously, we have Jeff. We can talk on the phone.
1: Am I looking too much into this?
0: No, dude. Because here's the thing. Okay. So, you know, let me think. Okay. My name. Okay. So my real name is Rich or Richard. you know, you're like Tricky Dick, Dick Nixon. Like, you get that. But it's not like if you were like Thatchered, right? Like,
1: Thatchered would be a dead giveaway.
0: Thatchered would be Heffrey's a dead giveaway.
1: He was creative with
0: H-E-F-F, that. He got Heffrey.
1: He was creative with the Heffrey. He was. It's a total fat change.
0: It absolutely is. Hello, who's this?
2: Hey, this is Lola.
0: Lola,
1: come on. This wasn't a mistake. I was fat shamed, wasn't I?
2: No, I don't think so.
0: Interesting.
2: I don't think so, because I didn't look yet, but on a keyboard, is the J next to the H, possibly?
1: J, it is. It is, yes.
2: Well, there you go. And then Heifer. So I know a heifer is a female cow, but it doesn't necessarily mean that she's fat because she's young. She hasn't, you know, a heifer. So I don't think so.
0: Okay. So you think it was an honest mistake then?
2: I do.
0: Wow. Right. Lola. I mean, that's unbelievable. And for the people that were on the line, you got to be a little patient with this here. But I think it's unequivocal. I disagree with Lola, and here's why. Because, yes, J and H are on the same. But if you're right-handed, let's say, right? J-E, you're not going to go H-E-F-F. You're not. You know what I mean?
1: But I didn't say Jeffrey. I said Jeff.
0: No, you said Jeff.
1: So he decided to.
0: Well, he couldn't write Heff. That's too easy. Or right. Heifer.
1: So he designed it to make it look like it could have been a bit of a slip up on his part, when I don't believe it was. You've seen these things happen at like Starbucks or something, where somebody, you know, writes on there and you know, and goes whoops, or you know,
0: oopsie, yeah. Right? And instead of J E F F R E. H-E-F-F-E-R.
1: No. He went H-E-F-F-R-Y. So there's not even, he didn't even spell the Jeffrey correctly. So he heffered me.
0: Spell your name.
1: Right. So he.
0: No, he called you fat pig.
1: He did.
0: He called you fat pig.
1: I am.
0: He gave you fat boy. And you know what? I know how that feels, because when we fat boyed that guy, he called the police on me and tried to have me taken out in cuffs.
1: Yeah. I got to tell you, I have never thought that I was just going to get an oil change and somehow, some way, I'd be a young female domesticated bovine on my way out.
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1: By the way, we're going to talk about it here in a second. Chuck Schumer broke wind on the Senate floor.
0: Oh my God, do we have audio? No. I'm gonna look for it. All right. So here's the situation. It's time for the JNN. You know what the JNN means. That's the Jeff News Network, and it's the number one most trusted network in all of North Carolina, and it's being brought to you by our wondiferous friends over at Mountain Credit Union. And let me tell you about them. Go get that Summit personal checking account. Reach the summit of banking, the summit of checking, the summit of savings. Whatever summit you need, that's the summit they have. And mountaincu.org, that is how you get there.
2: 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It's the JNN.
1: All right, a Marion woman is named Tiffany Ann Justice was charged with felony assault after allegedly attacking a sleeping man with a pocket knife. Okay.
0: Tiffany Justice?
1: Yeah. So the police responded to a stabbing report at a Marion residence where they spoke with the victim, who said he had been asleep at his home when the woman attacked him. The man had multiple stab wounds and lacerations across his body, okay? The reasoning behind it? Nobody seems to know, okay? They don't know why it happened, why she did it. You just kind of sleep with one eye open these days.
0: I guess if you're sleeping on the, ground or something, but like if you're in your house, I don't think you expect, something like that to happen.
1: Yeah.
0: You know what I mean? I don't know. Maybe I'm wrong. You know what I mean?
1: There's a summertime is a bit of a wild place around here. I think we're learning,
0: It really wakes up.
1: We're shooting guns like we were last night. And then, that was happening downtown. We talked about that story earlier in the JNN, about somebody firing off guns, and then the cops had to get involved and shoot the man. And now we're stabbing in Marion. Things are happening around here. It's the summertime. We get loose.
0: It's the summertime in Asheville.
2: It's time.
0: Oh, wait. No, it's not time for the JNN. Isn't that silly? Ho-ho!
1: All right. The Canadians always seem to gift us bizarre things and maple syrup, among other things.
0: Oh.
1: And one of those things as well would be smoke from their wildfires that are happening. Okay. So happening right now are massive wildfires that are going on in Canada. And now, as the smoke is making its way down, it is affecting 17 U.S. states, okay? A massive plume of wildfire smoke has crossed the nation's border. And so it's going to start up there with Minnesota, Wisconsin, and Michigan. It's going to head to Pennsylvania, New York. It's beginning to make its way down, all this smoke as it comes down. Maybe if it makes its way here, by the time it gets here, maybe it won't be as awful. But it looks like it's slowly creeping its way down here. So it's the last thing we kind of need is any kind of wildfire smoke. But for people, and if you know anybody from up north, let them know that, like, today and tomorrow, if some of your family members live up there, they're going to begin to really feel the effects of that wildfire smoke that's making its way. So we want to thank so much our good friends in Canada for such a great gift. All right.
0: Oh, our friends in Canada. And here's the thing. Do you remember when we were in New York and there was embers? Do you remember they had the embers? That was kind of freaky.
1: Yeah, we were in that upstate New York a little bit, and it was coming down from Canada. And literally, you're just watching this smoke, and literally, it's nothing but yellow haze and smoke as you're just walking down the streets, all because of their wildfires making their way down. So,
2: JNN.
1: All right, Chuck Schumer. Here's the deal. When you can't control your flatulence,
0: oh my heavens,
1: it might be time for you to maybe just say, you know what? I've just about had it in the Senate. I think his time is probably coming. That AOC is probably going to go snag his spot. He's 75.
0: Think so?
1: Probably, yeah. I mean, New York's a weird place, as you can see. But it looks as though Senate Minority Leader Chuck Schumer appeared to break wind on the floor of the chamber this week And he even suppressed a light little chuckle after this happened. He's 75 years old. Of course, what does he do in his life? He criticized President Trump and the war in Iran, of course. That's his, you know, the talking point, even though Trump will be golfing in Mar-a-Lago in 2.5 years. He seemed, you know, he's lost the war, yada, yada, yada, whatever he's saying, okay? Now, he said, now on Iran and the NDAA, and he seemingly cunt the cheese while he was ready to talk about that.
0: Well, interesting, so I wonder.
3: Now on Iran and the NDAA.
0: Chucky, baby. I mean, are you serious?
3: The American people need to know, of course.
0: I mean, why are they doing this?
1: Now, that is one of the most undeniable rips in history.
0: Here's the thing. This is Amy Schumer's uncle. This is I hear Amy Schumer doing.
3: Now on Iran and the NDAA.
0: I mean, that was like an elephant.
1: Listen, nobody, and this is not.
0: That's a Schumer fart. No, you know it.
1: I want you to listen to me, folks. This is not artificial intelligence.
0: Look it up. Google
1: it. Nobody has made this up. We didn't make it up. We didn't add in some sound, some fart sound effect.
0: We don't do that weird crap.
1: This is Chuck Schumer letting one go on the floor of the Senate to the point where it was so prevalent that it was picked up on the microphones that were there, and it was picked up easily.
0: Well, the thing is that I got to think. So if I were to stand up and I were to move the microphone down and point it up, and these are professional, like, you know.
1: You wouldn't catch it here, like, if we were just talking. If we stopped talking now and then it happened, it would be faint.
0: So, if we stopped talking, it would be.
1: Right, it'd be something faint.
0: Okay.
1: Yeah.
0: Okay. Right. But, I mean, so what would I have to do?
1: You'd have
0: For me to.
3: Now on Iran and the NDAA.
0: What would I have to do for that to happen?
1: You'd really have to give a good one, you know?
0: Like, I mean, when you say a good one, I mean, you're talking.
1: I'm talking.
0: Is this like the Road Warrior? Or like, I mean, this is like this is really.
1: Somebody made a messy in their pants.
0: I was going to say, yeah.
1: I mean, that was quite the air biscuit to leave out for everybody. I mean, come on.
0: Well, man. And his staff has to go, you know, his staff has to go, and they have to go and clean up. They have to bring him papers.
1: Hey, Mom, I got this internship with Chuck Schumer, and I'm so excited that, you know, I'm going to be doing it. And then the next call comes in. Hey, Mom, my old friend Chuck Schumer, who I'm working for here, had a bottom burp. And, you know, I had to kind of clean this up a little bit. You know?
0: Well, speaking of the bottom burp, it's interesting you say that, because do you remember the news character? I think it was a woman who was talking about the Wienermobile and just let it go.
1: I don't remember that one.
0: Oh, okay. My God.
4: Right. If you want to do this and spend a night in the Oscar Mayer Wienermobile, you can do so August 1st and the 3rd. And it's actually not bad. It's $136 a night.
5: There you go. Good deal. A romantic night in a Wienermobile. What? Sorry.
6: Right. And it coincides with
1: No, that was nothing compared to Chuck's.
0: Whoa. Hold on. This is a lady.
1: Okay, but that was nothing compared to Chuck.
0: Right. I disagree. It's distinguished.
1: No way.
0: This was a distinguished newswoman.
1: So what?
5: Wienermobile. What?
0: Oh, come on.
1: You have Chuck's?
0: Of course I got Chuck's.
1: All right, give me Chuck's.
3: Now on Iran and the NDAA.
0: Oh my God. You want to know what that is? That's grandpa farts.
1: That is.
0: That's papa farts.
1: That is.
0: Oh my God.
1: Chuck.
0: No.
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0: little bit of Raz, a little bit of Daz coming your way in about 3.5 minutes. And if you are just tuning in, breaking news, the President of the United States has responded.
1: The American people need to know, of course, how and why this chaos is spreading through their streets, and we need a complete... Now on Iran and the NDAA.
0: On the Schumer toot.
2: Yeah.
0: And I got to tell you, it's interesting. These are both elder men who, I mean, you know, no matter your political party, you have backdoor troubles, Jeff. Backdoor troubles abound.
1: Now on Iran and the NDAA.
2: By the way, if you're just tuning in and going, what the heck are they talking about? Chuck Schumer tooted on the Senate floor this week, and he was caught, and there was nothing he could do about
0: There's
2: it.
0: There's nothing he could do.
2: You were out there in the open, right?
0: All right. That's right. So we'll talk about it coming up. Don't go anywhere.

0: President Trump has just responded. If you're just tuning in to 105.9 The Mountain Nationals, Classic Rock and the Rizzo and Jeff Show, you're like, what are they talking about? Well, I'll tell you. In the JNN, the big story in the 9 o'clock hour was that Senator Schumer was caught on a piping hot Schumer mic tooting.
1: Yeah, well, tooting is an understatement. There's a toot, and then there is...
0: musical chairs.
1: Well, look, there's a toot, and then there's one that, you know, it itches, okay? And
0: yeah.
1: This one itches.
0: This one, he probably needed to change.
1: Yeah.
0: Here it is, if you're just tuning in, and then I'll read what was said.
2: Now on Iran and the NDAA.
0: That's pretty rough.
1: Is there any coming back from that after, you know, we're in a tough political
0: time?
1: Well,
0: here's the thing. Mitch McConnell literally looks like he looks like a turtle, and he sat there and he was like, for like 27 seconds. And by the way, he's disappeared. Where did he go?
1: It doesn't matter. The guy's an animal. He's voting from the dead. Okay, and the guy...
0: I think his wife is...
1: Whatever.
0: And she's part of the Chinese government.
1: They can't get to him, so he's hiding, and what a, you know, what a political coup he's coming up with.
0: What a Chinese coup.
1: He wants the Save America Act, you know, happening, and they're like, well, you know, don't worry, he's voting. How?
0: Right.
1: But he's doing it, so however he's figured it out, I gotta tell you.
0: Do you really think it's him voting?
1: I don't know. I don't know. Like, nobody knows.
0: His wife's
1: in it by the bedside.
0: I'm telling you, I don't think she's by the bedside. I think his wife is an agent of and a lover of Xi Jinping.
1: However it's happening, you know. I'll tell you what, the Chinese government, they zeroed in and said, who's a guy?
0: He's such a high-ranking official.
1: Right. And they get, and look at him. I mean, she lays with him, so they knew what they were doing. Yeah.
0: And you know what? It paid off early for him. Yeah. I mean, or so they say. Yeah. You know, but anyway, you know what time it is.
3: Rizzo's got another batch of the silliest, most ridiculous stories, and the he swears are hilarious. It's Razzle Dazzle time!
0: Crying Chuck, Sleepy Chuck, whatever you want to call him, he's in the United States Senate, the greatest deliberative body in the world. This guy is cutting loose. He's farting in the Senate, folks. Can you believe it? It's a total disaster. He's a disaster. The Democrats have been stinking up Washington for years, and now they're literally stinking up Washington. Chuck's probably been eating those cheap New York hot dogs again. Woof. Tremendous gas. The worst gas. I don't have gas. Nobody has worse gas than Chuck Schumer. Believe me, the Republicans are trying to get things done. Big, beautiful things. Big, beautiful bills for the American people. And this clown is over there polluting the chamber with his smelly farts. It's disrespectful to the institution. Very disrespectful. The smell probably reached the visitors gallery. People were gagging, maybe dying. They

0: had to call in the hazmat team. I hear President Trump.
1: Well,
0: whoa!
1: You know, here's the thing. And like I said, you know, his Senate seat's going to be up for grabs. And there's just no way out of that. That ad is going to run over and over again. Wouldn't you use it? Wouldn't you use it against
0: that's
1: him?
0: That's the only one I would use.
1: Yeah.
0: I would do that. What was that? Was it Ronald Reagan? See, I wasn't alive. What was the ring, ring, ring, ring? And then it was like, who do you want answering the phone at 2 a.m? Right? So what I would do is I would do the ring, ring, and then I go, ring, ring, ring, ring. And then I have somebody go,
1: yeah.
0: And I go, who would you want answering the phone at 2 a.m? So that's what I do anyway. Hello, who's this? Oh, we got it. I don't care about that. All right, so ladies and gentlemen, just so you know, President Trump is all over, I guess, Gasgate 2026.
2: It's Razzle Dazzle time.
0: Thank you very much, Mr. Boy Sky. I have to tell you something. This kind of shocked me a little bit. I am a man who always pays for the aisle. I never pay for the window. I don't get why people pay for the window.
1: You know, I pay for the aisle, but, or, you know, whatever, they assign it. If it's the flight's not busy, I'll just let it assign it. But I pay for the aisle, and then I'll move over to the window if nobody else is sitting next to me. Like, coming back here. After the fourth, I moved on over. I had an aisle to myself. Yeah, it was nice.
0: That is very nice. Yeah. Well, here's the thing. United Airlines, they're facing a little backlash because they're selling window seats. Now you say, what's a window seat? That's pretty. If I said, Jeff, what's a window seat? What would you say?
1: The seats by the window.
0: Great guess. Here's the thing. They are seats that are within proximity of a window, which is, quote, any seat on the plane.
1: Well, here's the thing, is that what they're trying to say, they're charging you extra for the window seats, and then when you don't get the full window, sometimes you'll get an area where it's you'll get a little peek of the window in front of you, but you won't get the whole thing. And they tried to battle out of it, but a judge denied their dismissal. So it's a class action lawsuit that somebody filed that's actually going to go to court now.
0: And they're going to win. They'll probably settle. And I wish I, again, was the guy who thought of this because just listen to this.
3: Imagine you planned a nice trip and managed to get a window seat on your flight. You know, you pay more for it. But when it comes time to board the plane, your seat actually doesn't have a window. That's exactly what happened to one United passenger, and now they're suing the airline. Here joining us to talk more about this is 9 News legal expert Whitney Traylor. Thanks for coming
0: in. Oh, hey, Whitney.
3: You have a funny story about this.
4: Well, I mean, it's just a relevant story. My niece, and because people are like, well, what are the damages? How bad can this really be? And my niece told me this story. Her and my sister went on vacation, and they had all these issues getting to the airport, and so she was all stressed out, and she goes, it's okay. I just need to look out that window and let my problems go away. Sure enough.
1: Wow.
4: She got the seat with no window.
3: Really?
0: Whitney, you really sucked up that.
1: I got to tell you.
0: He sucked.
1: Let me tell you, Whitney. You just lied to the public on television.
0: You did. You sat there like you were a somebody. Whitney. When you know you're a nobody, Whitney. You're a man and your name is Whitney.
1: Whitney, that story never happened. Nobody told you that.
0: No.
1: Nobody said, I had trouble getting to the airport, so I can't wait to wash all my woes away peering out the window. You couldn't even make up a good lie.
0: Mean, you're right. It's like, I remember my sister.
1: No, you didn't, Whitney Traylor.
0: Yeah, here's the thing, Whitney Traylor. You don't have one.
1: All right.
0: You don't have a sister.
1: All right.
0: All right, you're an
1: no
0: only child.
1: There's no granddaughters. It's not say you made a bold-faced lie. You lied.
0: You are a liar.
1: Just to get TV time. Wow. And they came to you, and you couldn't get the story out
0: right. He couldn't get the bat off the shoulder.
1: He was lying as he told it. That's why. Yeah.
0: Yeah, you know what? And speaking of big, fat liars.
2: Let's dazzle. Questioning it.
0: Nope. Let's talk about people who go on benders. Ladies and gentlemen, newly single, for the first time can see his junk, Jelly Roll. Jelly Roll has been on a little bit of a bender. Drugs, no. Alcohol, no. Cheeseburgers, hell yes. He's been on a burger bender. And let me tell you what I mean. Jelly Roll has been being honest about his, quote, relapse. Jelly Roll said, I ate a cheat meal. And it's okay to cheat. But that cheat meal turned into at least a five-day bender that's still going. I've been stress eating. It's okay to have a bad day. He's got to, quote, give himself grace. But the five-day food bender he has been going to counseling for, and, you know, he was feeling himself stress eating. What else was the addict in me came out. So he looked at that hamburger and he thought of Fenty.
1: What are you struggling about? You fired up the divorce here, pal.
0: You did.
1: It was you, that went and filed for the divorce.
0: And the wife's going to be worth more than him, watch.
1: So now, you know, she's taking half, if not more. Mm. Okay, you know how things work out.
0: Oh.
1: And she's going to get everything, and you're the one that filed for the divorce, okay?
0: And he's consuming, by the way, admitting to 2,000 to 4,000 extra calories. And you know fat people, Jeff, like really morbidly obese people. When they say they're consuming 2,000 to 4,000 extra calories a day, that means
1: It's 4 to 8.
0: 4 to 8.
1: What he's doing there, it's 4 to 8.
0: Yeah,
1: and
0: 4 to 8.
1: But you know what? Here's the deal. I'll tell you what we're gonna get back after this. Fat Jelly Roll.
0: I can't wait.
1: When we get Fat Jelly Roll back, he's all this, all the emotions, all of the talking.
0: Is it going to go away?
1: The counseling, the, you know, telling you about the weight loss all the time. It's all going to disappear.
0: Good.
1: We're going to get just Jelly Roll back. We're
0: just
1: gonna
0: Jelly?
1: Get him. He's going to come back. He's going to be fat. He's going to be eating, you know, turkey legs at, you know, a festival like it's gone out of style. We're going to have him back. The music will be better. Okay. All of it will be good. None of the emotion and the crying and the whining and the, you
0: the
1: know.
0: Veneers.
1: The veneers.
0: Come on. You know.
1: The skinny jeans. 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
1: 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Okay.
0: Amen, Jeff. Oh, amen. Amen.
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11: Happy Wednesday. The clouds are going to be a little more limited as we go through the day. That will lead to more sunshine, and all that sunshine will lead to more heat. Temperatures will be getting back to the upper 80s, near 90. We'll also have little to no chance of rain throughout the day. Overnight, temperatures will cool to the mid-60s, as we'll have a few passing clouds. Thursday, we'll see only a few of those pop-up showers, otherwise temperatures in the low 90s. For WSPA 7 News, I'm meteorologist Grant Roberts.
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0: Lots of lovemaking today in what didn't make the show. And aside from two stories of lovemaking on 105.9 The Mountain, classic, Asheville's Classic Rock and the Rizzo and Jeff Show, there is a story about a boss elder. So that being said, ladies and gentlemen, I don't want to keep you waiting any longer. You can stop holding on to your steering wheels.
1: It's time for what didn't make the show. 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
0: I'll tell you what, let's split it up. First story has to do with, a little bit of lovemaking, but not to the extent that we're going to discuss a little bit later, because there seems to be one profession where people make love more than others, and then they get caught.
2: Yeah, oh, they get caught.
0: They're dirty.
2: You know, but why do you have to be, there's no hotel, there's no, you see what I'm saying?
0: Yeah, like, but if you're doing it this much, you can't keep paying.
2: I guess just when you're so excited about it and it's just so good, your mind goes to another place.
0: Yeah, you know what? You're probably right. So, if you're a cop.
2: You cops are horny.
0: You are horny.
2: Yeah.
0: And you don't hide it. And you pull it out or pull them down, really, at the drop of a hat, whenever you want. And I guess because you are the law, you're above the law. And here's what happens when you're above the law or enforcing the law.
3: On the surface, Officer Lisa Vidrios seemed to have it all.
4: Hi, I'm Lisa Vidrios, and I transferred to Nashville from the San Diego Police Department. Prior to serving as a police officer, I served in the United States Marine Corps for 9 years.
3: In 2022, she graduated from the Metro Police Academy. The department even chose her among a handful of promising officers to represent her graduating class.
4: I came here to Nashville with my family and my husband included, who is also now a member of the Metro Police Department with me. We have 3 children together, ages 6, 4, and 1 year old, and we love spending time as a family and doing everything we can throughout the city of Nashville.
3: According to this...
0: Now, that sounds like a wonderful lady, doesn't it, Jeff?
2: She sounds delightful.
0: Oh, she's a delight.
3: According to the Office of Professional Accountability, Lisa Vidrios and the unnamed male officer, who's an 18-year veteran, reportedly had sexual relations multiple times while on duty.
0: Sometimes several times a day.
3: And here at Madison Middle School, where the 37-year-old served.
0: I'm sorry. Did they say in the patrol car and at the middle school?
2: Well, I guess whoever she was dating worked at the middle school, and I guess that.
0: So she went to PT?
2: She went to
0: school?
2: She showed up for career day.
0: Whoa! Yeah. I didn't realize that she was that dirty.
2: Yeah.
0: Well, heavens to Betsy.
3: As a school resource officer.
0: Oh, excuse me. I'm sorry. I was just a little taken aback.
2: That's all right.
1: Man, Rizzo and Jeff were really lazy today. What didn't make the show is on 105.9 The Mountain.
0: Let's get lovemaking out of the way because I want to get to an elder who I wish I could kiss on the mouth.
5: Deputies say a Seminole County man is accused of having sexual performances with a vacuum cleaner in public at a resort. Now he is locked up. According to investigators, video shows Kevin Westerhold roaming the halls of Windsor Hills Resort in Kissimmee without any clothes on and engaging in a sexual act with the device. Further investigation revealed another incident reported by his HOA. That report details a similar performance with that vacuum in the street.
0: This is somebody that we talked about months ago, Jeff, and he evaded capture. He evaded the law. But he just couldn't keep his attraction to his vacuum away. And I believe you said that the brand was a Eureka.
2: Yeah, it was a Eureka, I guess he was playing the whole game. It's all said and done. He can yell Eureka. Okay, I get it.
1: It's almost time for them to go home. What didn't make the show right now on the Rizzo and Jeff Show?
0: All right, so finally, there are not many men above 80 that I want to grab on their face. Look at them. Don't say anything. I want the moment to be just right. I want to grab him by his side. I want to dangle by his ears, run my hand through the sides of his hair, and plop one big kiss on him. There are not many men I could say that about, Jeff. This one is one of them.
2: Well, I can't wait to hear who this is. I got caught up in the moment there.
0: He is a gruff, tough, crime-fighting McGruff.
6: Brazen robbery. A suspect walks into a liquor store armed with an assault rifle. But the store owner is ready. Even though he's 80 years old, he has the reflexes of a teenager and opens fire. The suspect entered the liquor store in the dead of night here in the small town of Norco, California.
0: Oh, my God.
6: 90 miles east of Los Angeles. After a recent uptick in robberies in the area, the owner installed high-tech security cameras around the perimeter of the property. When the suspects pulled up to the store, the owner was watching them on his monitor, ready to defend his business. The suspect goes running, screaming for his life.
0: He shot my arm off.
6: The getaway
0: he
6: shot my arm off. As one suspect,
0: he shot his arm off with a 12 gauge.
6: Struggles to get in the passenger side. His 80-year-old Craig Cope stands guard with his rifle in hand in case any trouble comes back.
0: He stayed there for
6: a short time later. He reportedly suffered a heart attack from the ordeal.
2: Oh my God!
6: He was rushed to the hospital, but is going to be okay. Tamara Gibbons says her boss is a hero.
7: I'm glad that they caught the guys, and I'm glad Craig shot him. I mean, he's a local hero, you know. Especially, you know, he's 80 years old.
0: He shot his arm off.
2: Oh, man, I'm so sorry.
0: And then he had a heart attack. Here's the thing. He's probably going to die now.
2: All because of that, yeah. So
0: this was the end of his life. So you know what? He goes out a hero. He goes out a hottie. He goes out a baddie.
2: Is it really worth your life and to have a heart attack and, you know,
0: I'm
2: go
0: gonna
2: through
0: be honest,
2: all that?
0: Is
2: I
0: it,
2: mean, at 80,
0: is it
2: he's
0: worth,
2: been waiting to fire that shotgun
0: he has been, listen,
2: for a long time.
0: Is it worth it? No, usually.
2: Mm-hmm.
0: But he's widowed. He doesn't care. He liked older chicks, so his chick was in her late 90s, and he held that 12-gauge for an hour before he called police, and he just said, hey, you want to point a gun at me with that arm?
6: Screaming for his life.
0: He wanted that. He wanted that arm. By the way, he went over and did pick up the arm.
2: Oh, did he?
0: He picked up the arm.
2: Did he give it back, or...
0: No.
2: I held on to it.
0: He held on to it. Right. Have a great day, everybody. Right. Bye-bye.
1: Wow, Jeff puts all that together, and you got to none of it. Good work. But try again tomorrow. Maybe it'll be a little better. 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

0: 105.9 The Mountain, Asheville's Classic Rock. I'm Jess, and it is a Wag Wednesday. That means Rizzo and Jeff will be on our Facebook page around 11 o'clock, featuring a new pet of the week from the Asheville Humane Society. 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
7: Happy Wednesday. The clouds are going to be a little more limited as we go through the day. That will lead to more sunshine, and all that sunshine will lead to more heat. Temperatures will be getting back to the upper 80s, near 90. We'll also have little to no chance of rain throughout the day. Overnight, temperatures will cool to the mid-60s, as we'll have a few passing clouds. Thursday, we'll see only a few of those pop-up showers, otherwise temperatures in the low 90s. For WSPA 7 News, I'm meteorologist Grant Roberts.
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10: Happy Wednesday. The clouds are going to be a little more limited as we go through the day. That will lead to more sunshine, and all that sunshine will lead to more heat. Temperatures will be getting back to the upper 80s, near 90. We'll also have little to no chance of rain throughout the day. Overnight, temperatures will cool to the mid-60s, as we'll have a few passing clouds. Thursday, we'll see only a few of those pop-up showers. Otherwise, temperatures in the low 90s. For WSPA 7 News, I'm meteorologist Grant Roberts.
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1059 The Mountain, Asheville's classic rock with the Stones, and they were celebrating on this day in 1978. Their Some Girls album went to number one.

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0: 105.9 The Mountain, Asheville's classic rock, and hopefully you heard that summer cash contest keyword. 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I'm Jess, and the American League made it look easy in Philadelphia last night. They shut out the National League 4-0 in the MLB All-Star Game. The AL jumped out with 3 runs in the first inning, and the pitching staff took it from there. They allowed just 3 hits while striking out 15. Yankees outfielder Cody Bellinger, he was named the game's MVP.
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2: Happy Wednesday. The clouds are going to be a little more limited as we go through the day. That will lead to more sunshine, and all that sunshine will lead to more heat. Temperatures will be getting back to the upper 80s, near 90. We'll also have little to no chance of rain throughout the day. Overnight, temperatures will cool to the mid-60s, as we'll have a few passing clouds. Thursday, we'll see only a few of those pop-up showers. Otherwise, temperatures in the low 90s. For WSPA 7 News, I'm meteorologist Grant Roberts.
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around. Your night takes its time. About to check outside again. You know what I'm talking about. Just let me know if you wanna go to that whole mile on the range. They got a lot of nice girls.

105.9 The Mountain, Asheville's classic rock, your concert connection. These guys will be here in 3 days with Chicago at Treliant Amphitheater in Charlotte. Here's Styx. Oh.

0: 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I'm Jess, and the city schools getting their state report card. 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

105.9 The Mountain, Asheville's classic rock. And on this day in 2017, the first Eagles concert since Glenn Frey passed away in January 2016 took place at Dodger Stadium. Here's Life in the Fast Lane.

0: 105.9 The Mountain, Asheville's classic rock with some Phil Collins. I'm Jess. Happy birthday today to Artemis Pyle, former Lynyrd Skynyrd drummer. He turns 78. Hopefully he is hanging out at his WNC house. Jason Bonham also celebrating his birthday today, son of John Bonham, turning 60. This day in 1972, Elton John started a 5-week run at number one on the Billboard album chart with Honky Chateau, his first U.S. chart topper. This day in 1973, Ray Davies announced he's leaving the Kinks. This day in 1973, Grand Funk Railroad released their 7th album, We're an American Band. Some rock history for you for today, July 15th.
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17: Happy Wednesday. The clouds are going to be a little more limited as we go through the day. That will lead to more sunshine.

0: sunshine, and all that sunshine will lead to more heat. Temperatures will be getting back to the upper 80s, near 90. We'll also have little to no chance of rain throughout the day. Overnight, temperatures will cool to the mid-60s, as we'll have a few passing clouds. Thursday, we'll see only a few of those pop-up showers, otherwise temperatures in the low 90s. For WSPA 7 News, I'm meteorologist Grant Roberts.
1: 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Now, we're all ready to begin. 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

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They are bringing the Carnival of Sins tour to Charlotte. It's happening on August 17th at Treliant Amphitheater along with Tesla and Extreme. It's Motley Crue.

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0: 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Dire Straits from Brothers in Arms. 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Good afternoon. I'm Steve Richards. 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
17: Happy Wednesday. The clouds are going to be a little more limited as we go through the day. That will lead to more sunshine, and all that sunshine will lead to more heat. Temperatures will be getting back to the upper 80s, near 90. We'll also have little to

0: passing clouds. Thursday, we'll see only a few of those pop-up showers. Otherwise, temperatures in the low 90s. For WSPA 7 News, I'm meteorologist Grant Roberts.
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I'm Steve Richards. 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

0: 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I'm Steve Richards. 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
2: Happy Wednesday. The clouds are going to be a little more limited as we go through the day. That will lead to more sunshine, and all that sunshine will lead to more heat. Temperatures will be getting back to the upper 80s, near 90. We'll also have little to no chance of rain throughout the day. Overnight, temperatures will cool to the mid-60s, as we'll have a few passing clouds. Thursday, we'll see only a few of those pop-up showers. Otherwise, temperatures in the low 90s. For WSPA 7 News, I'm meteorologist Grant Roberts.
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0: 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I'm Steve Richards. Next keyword in the summer cash contest coming up just after 5. It could be $1,000 for you, my friend.
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0: 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Billy Idol, Money Money. 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
2: Everything you have on your car has a very specific function, with the exception of one thing: the instrument panel dimmer switch. Why was this invented? Are people's eyes too sensitive for the 5-watt bulb behind the speedometer? It's like, oh, don't worry about those oncoming headlights, but this odometer light is, it's burning my retina. I can't. Is there any way we can turn this down? Is it? Oh, yeah, that's much better. And I don't know if you know this. If you go all the way, guess what happens? Off. You can turn off your ability to read anything there. Are people developing film in the front seat of their car? I think it's for people who just want to drive by instinct. It's like, yeah, you get pulled over. It's great. Do you know how fast you were going? You're not going to believe this, officer. I don't even know how much gas I got in this car.
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What's it gonna be, boy? Yes or no? What's it gonna be, boy? Yes?

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0: 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It's kind of blinding.
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5: I'm 7 News meteorologist Nicole Collins. The summer heat is back as we go through your Wednesday with temperatures running well into the 80s. Might still be a stray lingering shower as we go through the rest of your Wednesday. Dry conditions return as we go through your Wednesday night, and overnight lows are falling down into the mid to upper 60s. We're even warmer as we go through your Thursday. Afternoon highs are topping off into the lower 80s. Slightly more pop-up shower and storm chances could be possible during the afternoon and evening hours. That's the pattern we're seeing stick around through the end of the week and into the weekend.
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woke last night to the sound of thunder. How far off, I sat and wondered. Started humming a song from 1962. Ain't it funny how the night moves when you just don't seem to have as much to lose. Strange how the night moves.

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11: I'm 7 News meteorologist Nicole Collins. Wednesday's feeling much warmer. Temperatures running still well into the 80s through the rest of the day. Could see a pop-up shower or storm moving through, feeding off of the heat and humidity. For the most part, though, every Wednesday's mostly dry, and we'll return to dry conditions as we go through your Wednesday night. Overnight lows are falling down into the mid to upper 60s, and then it's an even warmer day around for your Thursday. Afternoon highs are running into the upper 80s, lower 90s, and that will fuel a few more pop-up showers and storms during the afternoon and evening.
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